0: Don Cobb on World Goth Day. That is Balvanero from Buenos Aires, Argentina. Narrative's the name of the song from the release Delusion Desire that came out in 2018. Tones on Tail, band that formed in 81, duo of Bauhaus guitarist Daniel Ash and Bauhaus roadie turned bassist Glenn Campling. Kevin Haskins later joined Tones on Tail. Go was the name of the song from the self-titled release. Susie and the Banshees, OG Goth, the 12-inch mix of Spellbound. Astra from the debut album from this Toronto artist. Feel It Break, Spellwork was the song. March Violets with Snake Dance. Red Lori, Yellow Lori with Hollow Eyes. And started off the set with a band from Madrid, Spain, Alcala Norte. That was the song. That was the set. You're on Drive Time. Kevin Cole with your World Goth Day.
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0: Kevin Cole with you along with Megan Garfink, and we hope you are having a fantastic, horrible, World Goth Day as we celebrate 3 hours of Glorious Goth on the show today from OG Goths, original Goths, like Susie, who you heard in that last set, Bauhaus coming up, more Joy Division on the way, Goth adjacent dark industrial dance tracks from artists like Skinny Puppy and Ministry. And also, we're going global on World Goth Day today. I've got some music lined up from Korea, Japan, Bangladesh, China, South Africa, Iceland, Indonesia. All that coming up and working in your musical suggestions. Love hearing from you. James, listening in Arizona, that Tones on Tail was for you. Amy, thanks for tuning in. Appreciate it. Stiv, requesting some Psychic TV. Try to work into that into the mix. Lily, Lisa, Kurt, liking the Tones on Tail. Layla, Matt, Monica in Seattle, Tim and Kenmore. Angela, listening in Bellevue. Laura from Treasure Island. Digging the March Violets. I've got more from that era coming up as well. Ashok in the Bay Area. Bill in Marysville. And Skylar on Mercer Island. I appreciate you all being a part of the show today. So, I had the honor of 2 Sundays ago having Cabaret Voltaire live on my show. Amazing electronic, industrial music pioneers. They played the Moore Theater. I Speak Machine opened. And also, I Speak Machine was in the band, in Cabaret Voltaire, for these performances, this West Coast leg of the Cabaret Voltaire final tour. Got some Cab Voltaire coming up in just a bit, but this is I Speak Machine. The track is War here on KEXP.

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0: That is new music from Kerala Dust, a song called White Noise. They did that track when they played live on KEXP last November. And Megan has included a link to that session in the real-time playlist, a fantastic live set from Kerala Dust. Dame Aria right before that from Barcelona, Spain. I had the privilege of hosting a session with them a couple years back that's fantastic. You can check out via the YouTube channel. Some OG industrial goths from Skinny Puppy, the track Dig It. Cabaret Voltaire with Don't Argue from 1987's Code. As I mentioned, 2 weeks ago they did a live set on my Sunday show and were absolutely fantastic. And joining them live was the artist starting the set, I Speak Machine. And we heard the title track from the 2022 album War. All here on World Goth Day. Appreciate you tuning in today. Kevin Cole with you up until 7 p.m. And then Lace Cadence got the continent. From 7 to 10, Prometheus Brown brings you Street Sounds. From 10 to 1, Brits got the mechanical breakdown mix tonight. That'll be a couple hours of awesome industrial music. And then Greta takes you through the overnight. That's ahead here on the station where the music matters, KEXP. 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
0: 3 hours of glorious darkness on this beautiful sunny day here in the Pacific Northwest. 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It is World Goth Day, one of the funnest days to mix music on the air and get you to dance to the radio. That's what we're doing throughout the show. I've got more OG goths, original goths, coming up, including Bauhaus and the Joy Division and The Cure. Some newer goth-leaning artists also today, because it's World Goth Day on Drive Time, going global. I've got goth music from Bangladesh, Japan, Korea, Indonesia, Peru, Mexico coming up. But let's go back OG with The Birthday Party featuring Nick Cave. And this track here is Nick the Stripper. KEXP.

T-Rex with Telegram Sam. That is from the Slider. T-Rex definitely influencing goth music more on the glam side of things. Bauhaus famously covered Telegram Sam. And this is Bauhaus with Dark Entries here on World Goth Day Drive Time. Kevin Cole with you, KEXP.

0: David Bowie from Diamond Dogs, Rebel Rebel's a track. Bauhaus with Dark Entries. That one going out to Scott. T-Rex, Telegram Slam, Sam, Telegram Sam from The Slider. And starting off the set, music from The Birthday Party featuring Nick Cave, the song Nick the Stripper. Here on World Goth Day. Now, how does Bowie and T-Rex and glam fit into goth? In part, just goth definitely inspired by glam and those artists' theatricality, fashion, androgyny, and visual experimentation. Those are a few of the reasons.
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0: It is World Goth Day today, celebrating goth and all of its glorious darkness throughout the show and throughout the day today on KEXP. Goth as much of an attitude as a specific sound. Featuring OG goths like Bauhaus, Joy Division on the show. Featuring goth inspirations, also newer goth-leaning artists, industrial dance tracks. And also putting since it is World Goth Day, putting the world in a global mix. Various different goth artists throughout the show. Megan Garfink helping out behind the scenes, doing a fantastic job on the Real Time playlist, where you can find out information about the songs, the artists, the albums I'm playing, and also taking your musical suggestions. We'd love hearing from you. 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John, thanks for tuning in. Tori in Colorado. Pete in Napa. Jeremy in Bellingham. Great seeing you last night at Numo's. Gregor in Sonoma County. Nash in Seattle. John in Oakland. Mina in person. Pat, Kevin, Scott requesting some Bauhaus. Jim, Wendy, and Scott listening in Springfield. Nice to hear from you. Nisha, John, Cam, Aurora, Devin, so many great requests coming in and comments. Really appreciate it.

All right, let's go global with some K-Goth from Korea. This is Past Self here on Drive Time.

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Thanks to Andy for tuning in from Austin, Noah in Duluth, Fran, Tina and John, Lynn in Portland, Peter in Madison Valley, John in Tukwila, Blair listening in Oakland, Shauna. Thank you all for being a part of the show today.

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0: Before that, some synth punk from Peru. Varsovia was the name of the project. You can find out more information courtesy of Megan on the real-time playlist at kexp.org. Nine Inch Nails with Sin from Pretty Hate Machine. Ministry with the 12-inch version of Over the Shoulder. Original version of that found on the Twitch album. And Sextile with Contortion from Push. And started off the set with some K-Goth out of Vegas, out of Sin City for you. Past Self is the band. Little Death was a song. Starting off that set from the Die, Cry, Hate EP. Here on the station where the music matters. Today, every day, goth music matters. 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
2: Thank you all for tuning in. 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Patrick saying thanks for playing Light Asylum. Saw him live in Brooklyn. A lot of people loving that Light Asylum track. Tony, thank you. Jeff in Pittsburgh, thanks for tuning in. Says, I love the Gothé about how many, so many of the bands in this genre are singing in Spanish. Ted from Olympia Hills, thanks for writing in. Jeff in the Bay Area. J-Dub, Jen in Kirkland, Thomas in Spokane, and Greg, both picking up on the Ministry Nine Inch Nails segue. Appreciate that. Again, World Gothé, exploring all the various expressions of goth. Dark wave, cold wave, sad wave, ethereal wave, dark electro, gloom wave, gloom haze, coffin club, funeral pop, doom romance, velvet goth.

Coming up at 7 p.m., Lace Cadence brings you The Continent. Prometheus Brown after with Street Sounds. Then a special mechanical breakdown. 2 hours of industrial music. Britt bringing you the music mix tonight. Greta's got the overnight. And we only have about 20 minutes left, so let's get into a set of music, OG-inspired music. From Unknown Pleasures, this is Joy Division with Shadow Play, KEXP.

0: to go after Mecca Streisand. Chef, I need you to call Robert Smith of The Cure at this number.
1: Robert Smith? Sweet!
2: Hello?
3: Yes. Is this Robert Smith of The Cure?
2: Yes, it is.
3: This may sound kind of strange, but Leonard Maltin asked me to call you.
2: So Barbara Streisand's found the other triangle, eh? Am I too late?
3: Who are you?
1: Dude, Robert Smith of The Cure!
2: Here, you boys, hold this walkie. You can help me fight her.
3: You can try, Robert Smith, but that thing just beat the crap out of Leonard Maltin and Sidney Poitier.
2: I have to try. I can't let Barbara Streisand do this to the entire world.
4: Robert Smith, Robert Smith, as you are Gatsky, Robert Smith.
2: Can I have my walkie-talkie back now, please?
1: No way! You gave it to us! It's mine now!
2: All right, I'll Rochambeau you for it. Ready?
3: Hey, where's he going?

set of music featuring some goth heavyweights and artists covering goth heavyweights like Spoke Mathombo out of South Africa. Reinterpretation of Joy Division's She's Lost Control, simply called Control. The Cure covering Level Tears Apart, a live version recorded in Brisbane, Australia in 2000. Cold Cave with a version of Isolation featuring Mark Lanigan on vocals. And Joy Division starting off the set from Unknown Pleasures, the debut album, one of two studio albums, both brilliant records. Shadowplay was the name of the song. From an album that stands as strong today as it did when it came out in 1980. Foreshadowing a world of digital isolation. Call with you here on Drive Time today on World Got Day. Thank you so much for tuning in. Huge thanks to Megan Garfing for all the help on the Real Time playlist and with your messages. Thanks to Russell. Thanks to Mina. Thanks to all of you who donate, making this music mix possible. Thanks to Liz, loving the World Got Day and The Cure. Keith, Rob, Alex, Scott, Jill, Katie, Edward, Lynn, Matt, Charles, Eric and Danielle, Wendy, Edward, Dana, Monica, Wolf. So many amazing messages. Thank you all for being a part of the show. If you missed any of today's programming, you can always go back. All of KEXP's programming is available for up to 14 days via the streaming archive online or via our mobile apps. So you can listen again, and I'll see you Sunday with a brand new show from 3 to 6 in the afternoon here on KEXP. Kevin Cole signing off. Turning things over to Lace Cadence and the Continent coming up in just a few minutes. I'm going to leave with one last track. This is from a goth-leaning metal band out of Germany. Probably goes back to 87-ish. The group is Belphegor. The song is All That I Wanted here on KEXP. Have a great weekend.

0: Thanks for tuning in to World Gate today. Kevin Cole handing things off to Lace Cadence, who's headbanging down the hall, ready to bring you the continent here on KEXP, where the music matters.
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0: 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This is the continent. Every Friday, 7 and 10 p.m. I'm your host, Lace Cadence. Love to hear my brother Kevin handing it off like old times. Sending some love out to Mina as well.
1: Can we get an air horn? Thank you.
0: You see how quick it's on deck, Kevin. Don't tempt me with a good time.
1: Oh, I was hoping that was the case.
0: Don't tempt me with a good time, brother. Oh, Kevin, I don't know if you listened to last week's show, but please do. I got an interview with Genesis, and I was spilling my heart out about you in the beginning, so I'd like you to hear it, man. You should listen to it, man.
1: I'm going to definitely be getting that.
0: Shameless plug right there, you know?
1: No, thank you. Like, that's the streaming archive is awesome.
0: Oh, it really is.
1: Yeah, I was in the party in the front, so I wasn't able to do that last Friday.
0: Understandable. But, yeah, check it out. I meant to tell you
1: I'm going
0: to. Yeah, please do.
1: Thank you.
0: Of course. Not going to. I'm tempting myself to go back into it, but yes, you guys know how I feel about it. The premiere of Radio Heart last week. Splendid, splendid occasion. Just big love to Kevin. Oh, yeah.
1: Thank you.
0: Oh, yeah. You're welcome, Brother Kevin.
1: Looking forward to your show tonight. Have a great one.
0: It's going to be a good time. I'm paying homage to the dancers, so it's going to be very upbeat.
1: Yeah.
0: It's going to be a show unlike anyone I've done, honestly, so I'm curious how it's going to go over. But it's a lot of repetitive beats and dance rhythms.
1: I know, man. You always uplift and bring a dance groove.
0: That's the goal. But you're going to see, Kevin. It's a very distinct kind of music. It's dance community music. So
1: right on.
0: Never played it before on the radio, so I'm excited.
1: Me too.
0: Turn it up on the way home, brother.
1: I will. Okay, have fun. Good to see you, Kevin.
0: You too, man. Get home safe. All right, so I just explained it to Kevin. I was going to do that anyway. So tonight we're going to pay homage to the dance community, which has been a big, big part of my journey over time. The dance community has really shown up for me and a lot of the events I've done over time in the city of Seattle. So I wanted to pay some homage to them. And there's a reason I'm doing this, because I'll be DJing a battle for my sis Kine and Afro Dance Northwest. She does a dance camp every year. It's a big thing. She flies instructors in from all around the world, a lot of South African, a lot of different African countries represented. So she does a whole camp, and they're going to end it this year with a dance battle. So she helped me put together a lot of this music to get prepped up for the dance battle. And I was like, this would be a really cool show. So I just kind of added a few of my own things here, but I got to give credit to Kine. She helped me with the playlist a lot. And it's a kind of music I've never really played before on the show, outside of Amapiano and some South African sounds that you guys know. It's going to be a lot of stuff I haven't really played before tonight, so excited to share some of these sounds with you. You know what? I'm gonna twinkle toe up out of here real quick, and we're going to just listen to this together. It's going to get a lot more energetic from this point, but I thought this would be a great, great place to start. Now, this is Frozy right here. Now, there's just something real special about this beat.

Jamaican. What a splendid offering. Afro jazz right there from Frozy. Kicking off things to real smooth tonight on the continent. All right, but I wouldn't say it's a wrap, but we're going to have an energetic show tonight. All right, y'all? Let's get into it. You know how to hit me up, 206-903-5397. 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Faruku, shout out to Loud, you bombo.

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3: 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Excited tonight for a first. We're sharing all dance community-related jams. Dedicating this show to my dance community, all my danced loved ones out there, all my dancers, man. They've earned it. They deserve it. So with the help of my sis, I'm playing some jams, getting ready for this dance battle coming up this weekend. Celebrating the Afro Dance Seattle dance camp that's going on this weekend. We just heard one that I've played plenty of times, but if you can imagine, you can bust a groove to that last one by Tuck. Take All You Can. In Pulse Blues, this is a Cameroonian singer. He's really popular. He's got a lot of jam, so love to play some Tay-C, as we like to call him here, Miss Properly. Before that, DJ YK Mule, tune called Oble, kicked off the set with a real smooth one, Afro Jazz. Bye, Frozy, on that one. But as I said, the energy's going to keep picking up tonight. We got a lot of different styles to share. And this is one of them right here. Hold on, let me take this off loop. We'll do this together. This one's gonna drop on you guys' head, okay? So everything tonight, y'all, you just gotta keep in mind. Imagine dancers just going at it to these beats. This production is meant for the dancers.

Now, another thing I like about this, when we put this together, there's a lot of real deep cultural jams in there. Some good sukus and stuff. There's some... It's not all just new music, so we're going to go over all of it tonight, okay, guys? We're going to hear some classics tonight, too. Stay strong, Music Matters, y'all. It's KXP.

way of Nigeria. I thought this was funny. I got a request for some Aya Nakamura, and I have brand new Aya Nakamura. Shout out to Jennifer in Bellevue with the request. Universe working. I was already going to play.

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5: Man, hearing this tune takes me back. I remember when this song had the world in a chokehold for a minute. Essence featuring Thames by WizKid. This was on the Made in Legos record, which is still my favorite WizKid record. Came out in 2020. Speaking of WizKid, shout out to my brother Blast, who will be doing his third annual, I believe, Blast Fest, a good block away here at Seattle Center in the Fisher Pavilion. And that man has worked his way up through being a local DJ here in Seattle to doing his own festival here. It's quite impressive, and I'm super proud of him. Really respect Bobby's hustle. He came on the show, I believe it was last year, to do a ticket giveaway. And we spoke today for a minute, and we agreed that it would be nice to do that again. So I'm going to try to set that up here. We can do a ticket give for Blast Fest, and you will get a chance to see WizKid live at Seattle Center, which is crazy. Like, WizKid's selling out anywhere in the world, pretty much. He can sell a stadium out. So getting to see in a more intimate setting like that, Seattle Center, knowing Bobby, he's going to do it professionally. It's going to be well set up, well done. The first two were big success, so just excited. I love to see this in Seattle, especially being an ambassador for African music. It's really cool to see it, so stay on the lookout for that. Before that, I said brand new from Haya, and then I played it. I was like, this is not new. This is like one of her older tunes. So Jenny, my bad if I got the wrong thing there, but I thought you said you wanted to hear Pookie. That's an older tune, so my bad. But still, that's the jam. By way of Mali, Aya Nakamura. Before that, the Don Fu Drivers, legendary Nigerian music duo. Okay, that's consisting of Mountain Black and the late Mad Melon. They're legendaries by way of Ajagunle, the slums of Lagos. It's a tune called Kumpolongo. Kicked off this set with one from Mix Boy. That's some of that crazy production I was telling you guys about we're going to hear tonight. You see, we're in between some crazy vibes and some more chill vibes because the dancers, they got to showcase different rhythms. They got to showcase different styles, different cultures, different countries. So we'll be all over the place, but these are songs I know the dancers would appreciate. Help put together by one of the best dancers I know. Shout out to my sis, Kine Kamara, by way of Senegal. Me and her, long lost brother and sister for sure. How's everybody feeling out there on this beautiful Friday evening here in Seattle, Washington? I just took a trip over to Folk Life to see my lovely girlfriend, Martha. She's doing her thing, running the festivals and keeping everything in order over there. But it looked nice, man. It's really beautiful outside here. A lot of people out enjoying the music. Let me know how you're feeling. Worldwide, DJ at KEXP.org. And of course, in Seattle, Washington, hit me up. 206-903-5397. Always love hearing from the continent family. Every Friday night. Okay, what we got going? Oh, yeah. This is great. Because I saw Jemba Groove just put out a new single. It's featuring Caveman. And then when they came here, I specifically asked my brother. I said, man, you guys should work with the Caveman. He was like, bro, we are. So that song has came out, but I totally forgot to play it tonight. Or to bring it tonight, to put it on my in my computer. So

0: I'll make sure I do that next week. We'll premiere that tune. It just came out, but I want to play my favorite tune from them, Sweet to My Ear by the lovely Jemba Groove. It's also featuring KOG. But when I saw the dancers wanted to hear some Jemba Groove too, I said, this is just splendid. I'll put the link up to the session we did here at KXP, one of my favorite ones, man. It was, those boys were jamming. And I was lucky enough to get this.
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0: You see what I'm saying?

0: Okay, well, we've reached 113 on the BPM scale, which means we're going to go to South Africa. That's an immediate. So, strap up for some piano. It's going to go. After these short messages. 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
0: 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We in a good place right now. This is prime time weather right now. The Pacific Northwest is one of the best places to be on Earth when it's like this, I'm telling you. No bias, I promise. What's up to the Bay Area? How's everybody doing down there? I hope you guys are getting a little sprinkle of this good weather as well. 92.7 FM locked in all around the Bay Area. 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Hit me up anytime you like on the gram. You know the drill, at Lace Cadence. We just heard one of my favorite Afrobeat songs of all time. That's the Jerrell Vandu remix, the Vandalized edit right there. That's a good one. Do My B right there. Before that, we was talking about WizKid, so I snuck another one in. That's also was already in the folder for the dance battle. DJ Tunes featuring WizKid and Fola. It's a tune called One Condition. Always love to play my brother's Jemba Groove here on the continent. That's also featuring KOG, a tune called Sweet My Ear. A good blend of both high life, Ghana's traditional dance music, and to the recent popularization of Afro-fused soul jazz music. Big shout out to Mr. Owosu, man. Singer and percussionist of Jemba Groove. Good group of fellows right there. All right, I'm taking this off loop. We're gonna go into South Africa. You guys know what that means. There's no way we're doing a dance battle without some amapiano. I mean, this is what it all stems from. So there's going to be at least one set of some piano here for you guys. Not too much, but... oh, it's inevitable.
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0: Aye! 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It's KEXP. 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

0: gotta run that. 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
0: This one is nasty. I hope y'all cruising to this one, to this little Sunday.

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2: 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Playing right now, we got this Larissa Wilderman, North of Closure. I love this tune. That little breakdown they put before, too. Boom, boom, boom, boom. That's good. That's really good. I discovered this one with y'all. Again, Larissa.

Hi, when I'm on. Kicked it off with some Sir Trill and King P on the floor. A great tune for the dance community. That gets us all caught up. We're about an hour into tonight's show, celebrating the dance community and all the sounds of the dancers. We still haven't got into much of the high energy stuff because we're going up by tempo. So, for example, we're in South Africa BPM right now. At least I'm a piano BPM, always 113 to 115. Safe to say 110 to 115. But by the end of the show, we're going to get up to 162. That gives you an example. Things are going to get faster. So I hope you're along for the journey with me the rest of the time here. Feel free to check in. You know how to do it. What do we got next? Oh, okay. I got this birthday instrumental up next. This one will do the trick. Stay short of Music Matters, y'all. You got locked into the continent every Friday night, 7 to 10 p.m. I'm your host, Lace Cadence. 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

0: gonna do, we're gonna loop this real quick because I don't want to talk too much. This song is crazy. Yo, I'm discovering a lot of these with you guys tonight. If I don't get some messages on this one, I mean, I might be imagining how crazy this song is, but my goodness. Yalla, Thootskin, of course, by way of South Africa, major tune right here. Big tune called Drums. And it's going to come back, so we're going to let this run after I just tell you these songs. Wanted to get one in from Seattle's own Sango, Kalimba Funk. Always love that rhythm right there. Shout out to Sango. Kicked off this set with one from DJ Kent featuring Mo T, Horns in the Sun, a very, very classic tune. In the last set, we had one from Artwork Sounds and Soul Freaka as featuring Mzizi, tune called Your Love, beautiful tune. Also, Lady Don Lee in the previous set, tune called Cash. We had Buzzkin Keys with Mo Pepe and kicked off the set before this one with some Gail Stone with the Taba Birthday instrumental. We doing this for the dancers tonight, y'all. If you ain't figured that out yet, a lot of crazy sounds, a lot of crazy rhythms. But this might be one of my favorites of the evening right here. Jala Thootskin, my goodness, tune called Drums. I took it off loop, so we're back on the journey. Feel free to check in, y'all. I'm curious how y'all doing on this lovely Friday. 206-903-5397. Hit me up, y'all.
1: Oh, my goodness. The production on this one.
0: We're gonna let this one come back with some fierceness, all right, y'all? Hold on.

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2: You guys, oh my God. You guys gotta tell me we didn't hit, we peaked. We. Oh my God, a couple of those tunes. I got the napkin out because I got the upper lip sweat. I was dancing hard. Oh my God. I don't even want to click the messages because I saw it start firing up. I said, okay, it's not just me. Shout out to my brother Techno, too. That last jam, that's an old school jam right there. Techno's been putting out cuts for many years. A lot of respect for the brother Techno right there. That's a cool tune called Anyhow. But the back-to-back of Muzi, tune called Queen, that's the Dan Kai remix. I'm telling you, that brother Mr. Kai put his whole back into that, okay? Let's move on from that one. But my point is, what a splendid tune. And it was coming out of my other favorite out of the set tonight, probably that Dalla Thutkin. Thutkzin, excuse me. Tune called Drums. The production on both those songs. I'm walking away. I'm coming back. I gotta move on from that. But trust me, I will be revisiting those tunes. My goodness. Had to shout out the brother Sango one more time by way of Seattle, Kalimba Funk. Great tune right there. And we heard one from DJ Kent, featuring Mo T, Horns in the Sun, a classic tune. Some artwork sounds with Soul Freaka, featuring ZZ, tune called Your Love. You guys really got to hit the playlist on this show, because I'm discovering a lot of this music pretty much for the first time with you guys. You know, I prepped the show up, but I just did this with Kine a couple days ago, so I've been processing a lot of these tunes that I haven't heard myself for the past 48 hours. But hearing them on air is just a different experience. You guys would probably be surprised I could still hear with the level of decibels I'd be having my headphones on with the speakers on. I'm a madman. Loud music is my favorite. But I sure hope you guys enjoyed that little set right there. That was splendid. Okay. Now we're gonna get into a classic from Black Motion. I've played this tune many times over the years. Probably one of the most renowned Afro house, deeper house duos out of South Africa, Black Motion, split up years ago, but they made a huge mark on the industry. So let's get into this one. Venpak Ka by request. This is featuring Homeboys too. This is a Black Motion remix. We're in a good place tonight, y'all. Station where the music matters. We're doing this show for the dance community. Playing all the jams I know they would appreciate tonight. In preparation for the Afro Dance Seattle Afro Camp this weekend, gonna have a big dance battle. I'm excited to DJ. It's gonna be a good time. Y'all feel free to check in 206-903-5397. I've been dancing too hard tonight. Sorry, guys. I ain't done a shout out yet, but you guys know I appreciate you. You can check in worldwide at the email dj@kexp.org. It's KEXP, y'all.
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That song never gets old. We celebrate in the dance community tonight. And one thing I definitely wanted to at least speak on one time tonight is sending some love out specifically to Congo, who is dealing with the crazy, crazy situation with Ebola. And I could go on a whole tangent for a whole show about many things surrounding this, but I just want us to collectively send Congo some love because they need it, you know. And I saw a couple Congolese songs in this playlist for the battle. And Congolese music, as you guys know, is very important to me personally. Soukous is one of my favorite genres of all time. And it's such a musical country, such a great representative for music for the continent. So before I play this tune, I just wanted to make sure I sent some love out to Congo, asking y'all to collectively send some love that way too, because it's serious what they're dealing with over there, man. So yeah, love to Congo. Gonna dedicate this next one to Congo, to by Roja Roja, the legend out of Congo, and this is a tune called Potpourri.

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As always, what up to all my fellow Seattleites? Summer's feeling real good right about now, y'all, huh? I hope y'all enjoying the mix tonight. Keep it safe out there in these streets. All my folk life people enjoying some free music and some good food in Seattle Center. Y'all keep it safe as well. 92.7 FM locked in Bay Area. I'm hearing things are doing okay down there weather-wise, y'all. Getting the same dose, so happy to hear my San Francisco, Bay Area, Oakland family is good to go. Locked in enjoying the show as well. Worldwide locked in at KEXP.org. Had to send some love out to Congo. Crazy situation they're dealing with there. So shout out to Roja Roja Ports. Portis, name of that tune. You can never go wrong. With some Sukus, Ndumbolo. You got some of the best sounds coming out of Congo, in my opinion. The happiest, best genres of music from the continent comes out of Congo. So, man, sending them love. Before that, a classic from Black Motion, Venpaka. That's the name of that tune. We ended out the last set with some techno, who's been in the game a long time. True Afrobeat legend right there. A tune called Anyhow. Gonna get into this Mapara A Jazz, and this is a tune I just have to play for y'all because, you know, we're doing this for the dance community tonight, so I want y'all to really think about high level choreo and freestyle dancing at some of the highest levels. Think about that and just listen to this song and what they could do to every single hit and accent in this production. I have to give y'all a sample. I don't think we're going to make it through the whole thing, but I got to play y'all some of it. I'm getting a lot of requests for me to stay on some Sukus and some Ndumbolo, which we just played and discussed. So I think I might run one more. I think I have another Roja Roja song I'll play featuring Extra Musica, and we'll keep it going from there, y'all. You know it's dangerous when I take it off loop. Here we go. I know this one's gonna get interesting. Shout out to all my dancers. Shout out to everyone checking in tonight too, man. I appreciate y'all.

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0: So they really only had one point to get across on that DJ Spooky song. I think it became pretty obvious after about 3 minutes. But you know, on a show called The Continent based on African music, if that's the only thing he wants to say, I'm gonna let it go.
1: The Continent!
0: Because that is the jam. There's been a

together with my sis, my sister from a different mister, by way of Senegal, Miss Kine Kamara, who has, you know, really fostered and pioneered in the African dance community in Seattle. She runs something called Afro Dance Seattle. So they're doing a big camp this weekend, a big dance camp.

peak here. We're going to keep getting a little bit quicker, but this next 45 is going to be a lot of up-tempo music before we switch it over to street sounds. And Prometheus will be in the building holding it down tonight, so make sure you keep it locked in. But yeah, we got about 45, no? Around that, yeah. So we'll

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Whether you move that talent, make me want to spend my balance. 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African boy be menace. Whether you move that talent.

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4: Well, I told you guys it's gonna get a little more serious. Oh, I'm gonna just start this over to do a little talk break here, checking with the peoples. We having a good time tonight, celebrating the dance community and all the songs that kind of shape the battle atmosphere, the battle

It sounds like a woodblock, but it's them saying the word. It's so tight. Before this one, we heard one from Bontan, Too Much. Also heard one from Ajivoy Drums, I believe is how you say it. It's Lego Scatter Dance. Ajimovoy Drums on the production there. Heard one from Cairo. Tune called Fefe. Kicked off the set with one from Homeboys Music, who I've played over the years for sure. Some Afro House. Real Afro House.

0: self-titled track, or not self-titled, but speaking for itself, tune called Africa.
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0: Okay, I got another good one for you guys here.

0: This is 6FO featuring Medical. It's a tune called Walk in Day Park. And there's always some good African offerings like this that are like very comedic, but they're also, they just turn into jams. But you know, there's no way these guys were taking themselves too serious when they made this, but it just turned into like an anthem in the dance community. You gotta love it. I don't know if you guys heard me yell Yaddy in the window, but I saw Yaddy. She popped up and was dancing and then disappeared like a real veteran. I love Yaddy. Shout out to my sis, one of my favorite DJs, man. Host of Street Sounds, co-host of Street Sounds with the legendary Stas. I love both of them. Okay, let's get to this one. You guys are going to chuckle at this one. This is a great tune. 6FO right here featuring Medical. A tune called Walk in Day Park. Right here on KEXP, celebrating the dance community tonight, y'all. 90.3 FM in Seattle, 92.7 FM, locked in Bay Area, station where the music matters.
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0: I'm really testing you guys right now. 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
2: Yeah, shout out to Kuma Coffee, working with some African farms out there, sourcing local single origin beans and all them good things. Love to hear that. 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It's KEXP, station where the music matters, always listener powered. Couldn't do this without y'all. Pat Thomas snuck that in with some music that was very different from it. It was a little bit sloppy of a mix. I tried. I was like, oh, I can make this work. And I tried. But still happy to get this tune out. I love this song. I listen to this song a lot in my car because it keeps me semi-calm. Anybody that knows me knows I don't do well in the car. Because my patience be running out in the car. It's where I really have to woosah and check myself the most, is in the car. Let's go! Go! What can I say? I've driven in some crazy cities. People need to learn how to go here. Anyways, Pat Thomas, Kaiso, my jam right here. If you get angry in traffic, put this on. It'll keep you in the game. Before this, we heard some Johnny Bravo, Espirito Carnaval was the name of that tune. I'm going to get into another sound similar to that. Coming out of this break, we also heard one from DJ Kamol, a tune called Play Play. That's the second version. I've seen that song get danced to so much, but it can drive you a little bit crazy. You know, I'm like, okay, I'm not dancing myself, so... You guys get it. It's like really like a classic in the dance community. Kicked off this set with one from 6FOs featuring Medical, Walking Day Park. They couldn't even keep it together at the end. They had to put the chuckles in there because they were clowning with that soon.
3: Took a walk in the park. Took a walk in the park.
2: They got to play on KEXP with that song. What can I tell you? It's a hoot. Ended out the last set with one from Vizier featuring Busiswa, Gobis Kolo. About that time for me to pass it over here. We got a little over 10 minutes left. I see a lot of people lingering around Folk Life still. If I'm not mistaken, I see Gio's locked in the other booth ready to go for Street Sound, so keep it locked in. Okay, let's run this Rabenta. I know this is similar to some of the stuff we've been hearing in these last few sets. Just very aggressive, very dance-inspired production. Let's keep that going here. We got one more set. I'll sneak in as many as I can. Not going to be that many, but I'll come back and say my goodbyes. You got a locked-in KEXP streamer worldwide at KEXP.org. 90.3 FM on your radio dial. 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

message on the air for sure. You guys see, there's levels to this, to these things. I honestly didn't even have time to put this in the playlist. But it's a remix of one I played before, Red Benta, Benny Beats, which is in the playlist. So you just get to searching, you know? I gotta get up out of here. Oh, man, good time tonight, y'all. I gotta rush up out the stew, so I won't be able to respond to all my peoples like I usually do. But no, I was able to click through the messages, see how you guys was responding tonight. Thank you so much. Feel free to hit me up on Instagram at LaceCadence anytime. We'll be back next week with another edition of The Continent every Friday, 7 and 10 p.m. Make sure you hold it down for Street Sounds up next. I got a good one for you guys to end out here. Gio, give me 1 minute. I might go a little bit over. They got to get all of this. Maybe not all of it, but I'll catch y'all next week. Stay short of Music Matters, y'all. It's KEXP.

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1: 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This is Prometheus Brown filling in for DJ Yaddy on a Friday night on Street Sounds, the longest running FM radio weekly hip hop show on the West Coast. Much love. Big ups to Lace on the Continent and the whole squad, who did a day of programming celebrating World Goth Day. And I played a role in that because I was here less than 24 hours ago doing my weekly overnight show. And in that final hour, along with a new arrival to the squad, Gita, they helped me pick some songs to kick off World Goth Day. You can go into archives 4 a.m. check it out. And so what I'm going to do in this first hour on Street Sounds is kind of put a bookend to this day of programming, and I will be playing some goth adjacent rap songs.
2: Shall I sing it for you?
1: Yeah. And if you have anything that might fit that vibe, hit me at dj@kexp.org or 206-903-KEXP. And of course, I'm going to be throwing new music in the mix. Gotta always represent where we broadcast from. So you will be hearing some Bay Area music, past and present. Some Pacific Northwest music, past and present. But right now, I think it's about time. Some good old Cypress Hill on KEXP.

0: If you would allow me tonight, I would like for you to focus your attention to the verse.
1: Four touch with some points.

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Yes, I'm with sexual expression, if any's fine, lash back. 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

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Had enough for every touch. We're seeing muscles where the brain's at. You want hurt? Those that do us dirt should be the aim black. FBI ain't playing, killed your leaders. When y'all gonna pay them back?

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1: If you listen to what black people are singing religiously, it is a clue as to what is happening to them sociologically. 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

0: Every now and when, in the yesteryear yawn, ancient embryos eternally swing the fishing pole of memory, capturing today baited by breaths of tomorrow. 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
1: Psychedelic sayings.
0: Grounded in storytelling tradition, tardy, we measure the space by the changes. We wade with waiting tides, moment to moment, it be in front or behind, a constellation of seeing through, stewed glimpses, blinks of a sneeze.
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0: Water at the brim of boiling. The change of a state. Murmurs between space. The year grew older the further we saw it. A silver strand of breath. Eyes as wounds. We tell time by how deep we bury the memory. We tell time by the space between here and there. Sound lingering in the ether. Bouncing off the stars and moon. We swell and grow in the scrolling distance. We tell time by how many excuses you got before you answer, or how we organize the noise. We tell time by shading time. To love in a place where there is no space or time. The length of our laughter lounging. Lift every giggling second, minute, or hour. I too sing of timelessness. I wish you a future with no names. Time ain't real, no how. When you're locked up, there's only two times, daytime and nighttime. When all you got is time and folks outside waste time trying to make time, there's only beginnings and ends.
3: Time is cardiovascular.
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0: What you do with time is your time. You don't serve time, you get time to serve you. How wristwatches continue to sell us the pipe dream of being able to own time. How the drummers keep time, just in time. 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What a fool. What a fool to think we could ever own time.

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The shade for the sundials, we hitting the sweet spot. His spirit in my deep breaths. Catch us on the bass cliff, we've been trying to reach depths. He been lighting each step.

Experimental Rap. That's the name of the cut, or the album, rather. The newest album from JPEG Mafia. Peggy with the Ghost of Emmett Till from that album that just dropped yesterday. Before that, Nacho Picasso and Blue Sky Black Death, going back to 2015 with I'm to Blame for the Rain. Aja Monet featuring Mick Jenkins and Vic Mensa, all on the same track. Melting Clocks is the song from the album The Color of Rain that just dropped today. The late, great Ka, Brooklyn MC, who passed in 2024. His final album, The Thief Next to Jesus. You heard Bread, Wine, Body, Blood from that album. And to kick off this hour of street sounds, bringing a close to World Goth Day, was Cypress Hill, I Want to Get High, off the album Black Sunday. You might have heard them in the middle there, the beginning of the song that's playing in the background right now, Outkast, Chunky Fire. And that is because I messed up. I was queuing up a song for the next set, the set that's coming up right now, because a request came in. Shout out to B out there, who wanted to hear Liberation from Outkast, and I wanted to play this instrumental in the background, getting ready for that. So, on to the requests. Thank you to everybody who's tapped in so far. Keep them coming, y'all. Street Sounds, KEXP.

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0: Sup, this is Slug from Atmosphere, and right now you're listening to Street Sounds, KEXP, Seattle.
1: It's the caffeine, the nicotine, the milligrams of tar. It's my habitat, it needs to be cleaned. It's my car, it's the fast talk they use to abuse and feed my brain. It's the cat box, it needs to be changed. It's the pain, it's women, it's the plight for power, it's government. It's the way you're giving knowledge slow with thought control and subtle hints. It's rubbing it, itching it, it's applying cream. It's the foreigners sightseeing with high beams. It's in my dreams, it's the monsters that I conjure. It's the marijuana, it's the embarrassment, displacement, it's where I wander. It's

It's in the water, it's in the air, it's in the meat. It's indirect, indiscreet, it's inconsistent, incomplete, it's in the streets.

This is Street Sounds. Just wrapped up another set with DMX, the late great, with Damien from his debut album, It's Dark and Hell is Hot. Dropped two albums that year. That was the first one. Death Grips before that, going back to 2012 with The Fever. And we went back to back with some Flying Lotus, featuring Snoop Dogg and Captain Murphy. That was Dead Man's Tetris. Shout out to Todd for that one. And yes, it is still World Goth Day on this coast. And also another suggestion for some Denzel Curry. That one on the Flying Lotus track, the Black Balloons reprise. Before that, Atmosphere out of Minneapolis from their first album, Overcast. 1997. Dang, that album is gonna be 30 years old next year. Scapegoat from that album and Outkast with CeeLo. That was Liberation. I request. Truly appreciate all the requests that have come in. Now it's just a matter of finding the right time and place to fit them in. As I cue up the next track, it's morning somewhere. This one's going out to Frank in Portland. Here's Cage.

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Reading the scripture bet with the damn plot. I can kill him with words or I can get a man got. Put out your best thing and I see that flopped. You cannot level with anything that I'm delivering. Make these, chef this, cook that. Michelin, I got the general.

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That's the type vibes I like in the freaking nighttime. 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

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I've been the musician's team like Donatello. Spinning auto, know the music like watching Narcos. 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

0: once and now you see it through. 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
1: Hey, how you doing? I know it's been a minute since we talked, but man, how you been? Seeing dad at the barbershop and shit, it felt like you, kid. Never realized how much he looked like you, shit. 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Man, I'll never love this rap shit, but not as much as you did. That was round when Kendrick had dropped OD. Man, I wish them pills they make you fucking... Hold up. Was going through my phone and I still got you in my contacts. I wish that I could call and you could call back. Maybe pass my pops the phone, yeah, so I can hear him. Everyone says I sound just like him, but shit, man, I don't hear it. Ask him if he heard the outro, even though I know he know it. He was probably watching over me in that car when I had wrote it. My mom was there watching me in that crowd when I performed it. And you were watching over me when I wrote this. Yeah.

Ah, there we go. Sometimes you got to look to make sure it's the instrumental that's playing. Prometheus Brown here. Might have something to do with the fact that this is my second show in 24 hours. Filling in for DJ Yatty on Street Sounds, playing goth adjacent music. We will eventually switch up the vibe, but for now, this is what we're on. You just heard Injury Reserve with North Pole in 2017. Isaiah Rashad with Same-ish from the new album that just dropped just a few weeks ago called It's Been Awful. Ice Storm in the middle of that set with Sango featuring Smino. Pressure. Shout out to Skid for that one. That was Illusions from 2020. Lil Sims, That's a No-No. And Cage, Good Morning. Going out to Frank out in Portland. And I just want to say thank you to everybody who's tuned in, who's sent a message, sent a request, or if you're just listening out there, and especially to our amplifiers, to anyone who was ever given a gift to KEXP, who's made a donation year-round, or especially during our spring and fall drives. Our one-day summer drive is coming up real soon. And I do have to mention something remarkable that happened in the last 24 hours as well. And that is the KEXP barbecue. The tickets that went on sale yesterday sold out in less than a day. So if you got your KEXP barbecue tickets, I'll see you there. And if you didn't get them, maybe next time. Mentioned earlier that Blue and Exile dropped something new. Enjoying this new Black Milk record. But we're going to go to DC now. Switch it up a little bit with some Odyssey. No Sleep on Street Sound.

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sensey for real. But he's just hella frustrated from years of talking sane. Feel like they ain't hearing us, feel like I'm going insane. Israel been stealing and killing and we've been yelling at the Philippine elite is still stealing from all its citizens. Americans are demonizing people they stole land from. Then got the nerve to hate on migrant people, hella random.

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That was Slum Village right there. And Dilla's beat continues to play in the background. Hustle from Fantastic Volume 2 from the year 2000. 8 years before that, in 1992, Spice One released his debut album, Spice One. Welcome to the Ghetto, a single from that album. And a few years before that, Boogie Down Productions, the album was Ghetto Music, the blueprint of hip-hop. And the song is Who Protects Us From You. The Neighborhood Kids featuring Bamboo with Push from their new album, the Neighborhood Kids' newest album, Voice of the Revolution, that just dropped in April. And the Neighborhood Kids are currently on tour. I believe they've already left San Diego and are hitting the road and will be making their way up the coast. They'll be stopping by in the Bay Area on May 29th, so exactly a week from now in Berkeley. And then you can catch them a week after that in Seattle on June 7th at Nectar Lounge. That's on a Sunday. And Tacoma the very next day on June 8th at Jazz Bones. Both those shows are going to be with Seattle MC Rel B Free and a friend of KEXP, former KEXP DJ, and my good friend Gabriel Teodros in DJ form. You could go to the Real Time playlist if you want to not only check out the Neighborhood Kids Bandcamp page to hear the rest of the album, support the artist directly, but check out the rest of the dates for the Neighborhood Kids on tour. Blue in Exile before that with Lazy Afternoon. New album, their sixth. Quality

music continuing to come from that duo and Odyssey and Hino featuring Calera with No Sleep. From Tacoma with Love is the name of the EP, referencing not Tacoma, Washington, but Tacoma Park, Maryland, which Odyssey says is the home that raised me, the place that shaped my curiosity, my love for music, and my resilience. And just shout out to the DMV in general, from one Washington to another. And we are just about at the halfway point. Before I get back to the music, I want to give some shout outs. Shout out to Riley, who enjoyed hearing the Spice One song. It is absolutely my pleasure to be playing, not only playing Spice One, but introducing Spice One. Ooh, I got some requests coming up. You know what? I'm going to save the shout outs for the next air break and get back to the new music. This one is Genevieve featuring Freddie Gibbs.

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I'm just here to try to bring the medicine. Feeling better than I ever been. Doors open, you can let him in. 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

0: Part of me. I had to drink a little bit of water before I turned that blue button on to speak. Because I totally underestimated this bag of Tim's Cascade jalapeno chips, which is hotter than usual. Anyway, E40 ended that set with Practice Looking Hard. The hook samples vocals from Boots Riley from the Coos Not Yet Free. Speaking of Boots Riley, Boots Riley's new movie, I Love Boosters, is officially out today. Friday, May 22nd is opening day. Go hit your local theaters. Check out Boots Riley's second feature film. I got a chance to see it at the SIFF opening night premiere, and I highly recommend it. Right before that, Kings from his 2023 album, A Safe Place For Us. That was Bats Maru featuring Rel B. Free and Gabriel Teodros, who, as I mentioned, will be opening for the Neighborhood Kids on June 7th in Seattle at Nectar Lounge and June 8th in Tacoma at Jazz Bone. In the middle of the set, a tribute, a deeper cut. Rob Bass and DJ Easy Rock, Times Are Getting Ill. Heard earlier today that Rob Bass passed away today at the age of 59. DJ Easy Rock passed away back in 2014. Rest in peace to both of them, the legends, the duo. Of course, well known for the massive hit It Takes Two, as well as Joy and Pain. And wanted to play Times Are Getting Ill because times truly are getting ill. Black Melt with Feel Something, Heal Something from his newest called Ceremonial. And Genevieve featuring Freddie Gibbs and Salimata with Flight Risque. Prometheus Brown here, crossing over into the midnight hour. It is no longer Friday, May 22nd, but it is Saturday, May 23rd. So, happy weekend to everybody out there here on the West Coast. And now it's time for some shout-outs. Everybody who made some requests earlier, Todd and SF, Skid and SF, Frank and Portland. Shout out to Brian, saying, just want to let you know I'm listening and glad you're here right now. Glad you're here. You're listening too. Riley, Eddie, who says he met Rel B. Free and was a good guy. And I'm not surprised because Rel is an upstanding character as well as a great MC. So definitely encouraging folks to check him out, as well as check out his new album, Everything Is Everything, when it drops very, very soon. Also want to give a shout out to Casey, who said the track is absolute fire. I believe that was in reference to the E40 cut, saying, making my drive home from Silverdale so much better. Listener since the early 90s, mid 90s. And if that's the case, we might have been riding along the same road, because I was out on the Kitsap Peninsula myself back in the 90s listening to what was then KEXP. I believe it would be Nasty Ness or B-Mello on the airwaves around that time, playing something like E40. So shout out to you, Casey, bringing me back as well. And now we go back to the music. I feel like I got to play that cut that I was playing the instrumental for. So here it is.
1: Yeah! I used to think about immature things. You know, like, do you love me? Do you want me? Are you gonna call me like you said you would? Is this really your real phone?

This is Street Sounds, the longest running FM radio weekly hip hop show on the entire West Coast, going back to 1988 when this station was KEXP and this show was on Sunday nights and it was called Rap Attack. Sending one up to the OG in the sky, Nasty Ness, who set everything in motion. We miss you, Big Kuya. In that four-song set, you heard Fatal Luciano and Jay Pender out of Seattle with Opportunity. And I learned something new about that song, which came out in 2007. And that song is the very first track ever played by Larry Mizell Jr., now of The Afternoon Show, way, way, way back in the day. Fun fact, Felt. That was a request right there. But Dirty Girl. Backwash with Black Lazarus, also a request going out to Nathaniel. Thank you for that one. And Rich Boy featuring Andre 3000, Jim Jones, Nelly, Murphy Lee, The Game. That was Throw Some D's, the remix of that song. Prometheus Brown here, filling in for DJ Yaddy. Shout out to DJ Yaddy. Shout out to Stas the Boss, holding it down every week, Friday, 10 p.m. to Saturday, 1 a.m. Okay. Yeah, let's get rid of those vocals there. I do want to mention something that is happening later on in the month. On May 28th, we're doing Music Heals Mental Health. It is Mental Health Awareness Month, May. So on Thursday, this coming Thursday, it's a day to acknowledge the struggles of mental health and emotional well-being that so many of us deal with, and how music and community can really make a difference. 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Hope y'all taking care of your general well-being, your mental health. I know for a lot of y'all, if you're like me, music goes a long way towards that. So I want to thank you for taking care of yourself by tuning in right now. If you stick around, Mechanical Breakdown is with Britt tonight. And then, of course, we got the Overnight with Greta going into 90.10 and Sounds of Survivance on a lovely Saturday morning of programming. I see some tickets will be given away for some upcoming concerts, so stay tuned for that in the daytime. Let me walk over here. Y'all can vibe out to this LP-produced Cannibal Ox instrumental while I go cue up the next track.

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That last song you just heard, that's a new joint called Fly from Tacoma artist Hoons, also known as Hoon with the Spoon, on Endgazer Records. Chuck Strangers featuring The Alchemist with Torn in Two off of an album that's forthcoming in July, on July 10th, called Glory of the King's Hand. In the middle of the set was Saul, Seattle Zone, featuring Otiano Terry, Seattle Zone, now doing his thing out in LA. Freedom Song from 2019. From 2016, you heard Gifted Gab, Change Your Mind, singing and rapping on the same track from the album Gab the Most High. And we went all the way back to 1995, the summer of 1995. That is when East 1999 Eternal, the first full-length album from Bone Thugs and Harmony, dropped. And we heard the song Crept and We Came from that album. Got about 15 minutes before I get it. Got to get up out of here. So as I cue up this final set, I just want to say thank you to everybody who came in, said hi, made a request, shared a story. It's a pleasure to be playing the music for you. And as I cue up the next track, this is the thing about having a controller on one side and the keyboard on the other, is that I gotta walk over. So let me vibe out to this instrumental real quick.

All right, there we go. We are queued up now. I'm going to play some Genesis Owusu coming up. But first, I want to play this. I've been meaning to play this song, and tonight is the perfect time to play it. It's from Flajay. Flajay Johnson of the Seattle Storm, who has a single out. And shout out to the Storm. I had to weather the outgoing Storm crowd right after they won, right after they beat the Connecticut Sun. And I was pulling up, a little stuck in traffic, but all worth it. This is Flajay.

Max B right there. Ooh, breath. It was a good day, I must say. Max B, no more tricks. Max B is free and as prolific as ever, making a lot of music. That was just one of the tracks many tracks he's put out lately. No More Tricks, Genesis Owusu and Duckworth with Hellstar. And we kicked off that three-song set with Flo J. Flo J is, of course, Flo J Johnson of the Seattle Storm, who, yes, is a professional basketball player and a professional rapper and is very good at both. And the city of Seattle is very lucky to have her in our presence. And that's about my time, y'all. Prometheus Brown here. Always a pleasure to be filling in on one of my favorite shows of all time on the schedule. Make sure you tune in every Friday, 10 p.m. till 1 a.m. Saturday with DJ Yaddy, alternating with Stasty Boss, holding it down every week. I'm going to leave y'all with this one because it's Saturday. Toro y moi. Saturday love, y'all.

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1: You've tuned in to Mechanical Breakdown. I'm Britt Hansen, guest hosting for the evening, stepping in for Charlize, who is currently off canoodling in Detroit and New York, doing amazing Charlize things. And I have the distinct honor of hosting for World Goth Day. And it's a big honor for this show specifically. I think Mechanical Breakdown is probably the gothiest show on KEXP, generally speaking. So stepping in to guest host here is a bit like playing in the Super Bowl when you only play football once a year. As is the Mechanical Breakdown way, I'm not going to be shouting out songs during the show, but you can always check out the real-time playlist at kexp.org. That's a website. It's very nice. People are always updating the playlist with information about everything that gets played, and the show is not an exception. Thank you for tuning in. I'm going to get right to it. It's the World Goth Day edition of Mechanical Breakdown on KEXP, where the music matters.

Let's go.

That was the first hour of Mechanical Breakdown. We're about to hear the second hour of Mechanical Breakdown. I am Britt Hansen, stepping in for Charlize, who will be back in a couple weeks, I believe. Again, I'm not shouting out songs during the show, but you can always check out the real-time playlist at kexp.org. It's being updated with all kinds of juicy deets, constantly, for every show. It's fantastic, and I recommend it. So we're going to keep the World Goth Day vibes going. It is, of course, Mechanical Breakdown on listener-powered KEXP.

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Shout out to Britt for a great rendition of Mechanical Breakdown, leaving us with a chord, Torvale, on KXP. 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My name is Greta, and welcome to the overnights. I'm here with you on Saturdays 3 until 6, and I've got new music for you from Toki Monsta, Cigarettes After Sex, and the Avalanches. Also Kelsey Liu, Adrian Young, just to name a few. And I appreciate your messages. One of my favorite parts of the overnight is receiving messages from people all over the world. People on the late night shift, people on different coasts here in the United States. So I wanted to give a shout out to Kaya and Ari, Aaron at Varandals in Western Park, New Zealand. And then also to Mario, Peter, Suket, Sho, Bex, Bebop, and Raja in San Francisco. And to you, thank you so much for being here. I am stoked to be soundtracking this moment in time. Let's dive back into it. Up next, I've got a track called Italo Disco Girl. Gonna keep things a little upbeat for a minute. Just keep it locked.

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Hello there. It's KXP. Thanks for being here. We just heard new music from Neo called Give It All. New music from Addy Oasis and Sarone with New Highs. The JBs with Georgia Peach Disco. Love the album art there. From Groove Machine, released in 1979. We're also listening to that right now. Can't get enough Georgia Peach Disco. San Marco, Jenny Marco with Italo Disco Girl, the extended version on Listener Powered Radio. Thank you so much for being here. Happy to be soundtracking your evening, morning, afternoon, wherever you are in space and time. I think we're gonna keep rolling on the upbeat music. I think something I need right now, so I'm feeling it. You can let me know if there's something you'd like to hear that keeps you dancing. And if you missed it, today was World Goth Day at KXP from 5 a.m. until 7 p.m. It was all kinds of goth music. So if that is your jam, you can stream that in the archives for up to 2 weeks. Catch it anytime. Listen at your leisure. And of course, I've got lots of new music to play for you. New music from Lake Lee. New music from Aja Bonet. An artist called Echo Vandal I'd never heard before. I'd like to play something from that. And also, I got a request here for some M83. And I do love M83, so I'm going to get to that here in a second. But first, loving the Chinese American Bear album, Dim Sum and Then Some. It's making me hungry saying just the album name on KXP. Stick around.

Hello there. It is KEXP Station, where the music matters. New music there from Eka Vandal. The name of their album is Looking for People to Unfollow, and the name of the track was Molly, all caps. The Strokes, The Adults Are Talking, Niloufer Yanya, Mutations, Empress of Remix, Melina's and Hydroness K2 Remix, M83 with Midnight City. That song goes out to our San Francisco listeners. And Chinese American Bear, I Wanna Go Home, from their new album, Dim Sum and Them Sum, with very cute album art. Looks just like a fun scene, happy colors. My name is Greta, and I'm your host Saturdays, 3 till 6 a.m. Pacific Time. Thank you so much for being here. Feeling the effervescent music, although there is some jazzier music that I would like to play at some point on the show today. There's a new full-length album from Aja Monet with The Color of Rain, and really poetic lyrics, so I'd like to fit something in the mix from that. And also an artist called Black Milk, they released an album called Ceremonial. Enjoyed that one. And there's some Avalanches as well. So as always, tons of music to get to. And let's see here. I have 4 songs queued up here. I think we're going to listen to something about that Molly song. When you're listening to it, made me want to hear Nirvana's Love Buzz. I don't know what it was. When it was ending, I was like, it doesn't really remind me of anymore. So that's what I've got queued up for you, and that's what we're going to listen to. It's been a minute since I've listened to Love Buzz. And I live in Madison Park in Seattle, and if you're familiar with that area, if you keep driving towards Lashai, or if you're walking, or if you're running, there's a bench situated in between Madison Park and Lashai. It's up on a hill, and it's like the Kurt Cobain bench. And every time I run by the bench, I'm always like, sup, Kurt? There's like a big sequoia tree overlooking it. And it's really fun to stop by because there's always like beer cans or like a message or like a pendant or flowers, especially around his birthday. So anyway, I didn't mean to just go on a tangent about the Kurt Cobain bench, but here I am. Let's get back to the music. Up next, I've got Nirvana's Love Buzz on KXP.

Thanks for having a tune to KXP. We just heard Broncho with Sandman. New music from Divers. Name of the track is Head Chef. And they are a Melbourne-based band from an album called Odd Dog in the Capital. And then kicking us off, Nirvana with Love Buzz on KXP. And I got a request for Parquet Courts. And someone wanted to hear Walking at a Downtown Pace. And I agree that that song would fit lovely with all the music we were just listening to. So we're actually going to listen to that right now. And I still have so much music to play for you. It is the anniversary of Demon Days by the Gorillaz. And I've got new music from Genesis Owusu. And got a request here for some Dracula on KXP. Not going to say the artist though, you're just going to have to guess. Okay, let's get back into the music. I do want to play this Parquet Court song. Keep it locked.

Hello there. You're listening to KXP. We just heard the Julie Ruin with I Decide. New music from Pool Girl with a track called Clean. Even the album is still not getting what I want. Came out on the 15th of this month. Dry Cleaning with Joy from their Secret Love album. South London-based group. That song going out to Rika in Ballard. We also heard Parquet Courts with Walking at a Downtown Pace. That song going out to Naima in Atlanta. Also wanted to give a shout out to Joe in Pennsylvania. And also to Christian in Austin, Texas. Raphael in Peru. To Mary in Minneapolis, and to you. Thank you so much for being here. My name's Greta, your host Saturday, 3 till 6 a.m. Pacific time. Still have the Demon Days album anniversary to celebrate by the Gorillaz. Marvin Gaye also released an album on this day in 1966. And also it is Dessa's birthday of Minneapolis, born on this day in 1981. So lots of fun things to fit in the mix today. And I got a request for Cindy Lee's Dracula, and it got me thinking that I'm just gonna do a whole set of songs, just 4 songs dedicated to Dracula, because you know what, it's the middle of the night, it feels fitting. So up next, we're going to actually listen to Frankie and the Witch Fingers first. Dracula Drug. And let's just dive into it. It's KXP.

It's KXP. Cause we live forever. The Dracula set by Outkast. That was Dracula's Wedding. I was thinking about playing that song, and then I got a message from Adam in Cincinnati requesting it. So then I happily played it. Thank you for that suggestion. We also heard Tame Impala, Dracula. Cindy Lee, Dracula. That was a request going out to Brandon in New Zealand. Got me started on that whole Dracula tangent. We also heard New Order's Dracula's Castle. And then at the top, Frankie and the Witchfingers with Dracula Drug and KXP. Good morning. I hope you're having a smooth start to your day, just really easing into things, remembering to drink plenty of water. And I really appreciate you tuning in this morning. Still have lots of new music to play for you. And also, before it's too late, gotta play for you Gorillaz' Demon Days. It was released on this day in 2005. So up next, I've got Gorillaz with Feel Good on KXP. Stick around.

0: Good morning. You've got a tune to KXP. And I hope you're awake now after that Nine Inch Nails and Boys Noize with a track called Vessel. Eve Tumor, and we heard the song God is a Circle. New music from Genesis Owusu with Life Keeps Going. And at the top, Gorillaz with Feel Good, celebrating the release of Demon Days, came out on this day in 2005. Appreciate you being here this morning. And wanted to let you know that this week on Thursday is Music Heals Mental Health. And from 5 until 7, KXP will be sharing your stories and requests all throughout the day. So we can either tune in, or if you would like to send an email and be a part of that, know that is coming up on Thursday. All right, thank you so much for being here. Wanted to give a shout out to Zephyrus in Athens. Ooh, requesting Kraftwerk or Orchestral Maneuvers in the Dark. I'm going to try and fit that in the mix here. Also, I wanted to give a shout out to Mark. That is coming from your son, Alex, driving in Seattle. Hope you're having a good morning. And to you, thank you so much for being here. Got another 33 minutes, and then it is time for DJ Phoenix to rise and take over the airwaves from 6 until 7. They are a 90.10 DJ, part of our youth programming. And then we've got Tori J on Sounds of Survivance, Kid Hops, Morgan Troy, and believe it or not, Melody's Echo Chamber is going to be live on KXP, and it's open to the public during Troy's show. Lucky, lucky Troy. From 3... my guess is until 3:30, but that is today, Melody's Echo Chamber. And here in Seattle, Melody's Echo Chamber is also playing at the Crocodile this evening. I'll try and fit in some Melody's Echo Chamber as well, get you excited for that today. And let's get back into it. This is new music from Aja Monet. The name of the album is The Color of Rain. And this is the track Say It With Your Chest on KXP.
1: 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Whatever touches your heart. 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Flower, heal, hold. 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Whatever touches your heart.
2: Whatever.
1: Promise, hope, hell, and high water. Wade with it. Shield, protect. Keep it sacred.
3: Say it.
1: Whatever.
3: Say it.
1: Whatever.
3: Say it.
1: Ever what?
4: With your chest.
1: Whatever touches your heart. A future inevitable is hurt. Let it wind through you.
2: Let it wind through you.
1: Be fiercely undone. Brave and bellowing. Elbow, ankle, shoulder your way. Well, it is so. Whatever. Whatever it may be, whatever it may be that fires the engine of your chest, sprawls open your thoughts of you, unminded and moved. Let it be. Let it be. Let it silly shame and show you out. Remember when before memory made you in the nameless nothing of now? Let light lead you into the darling darkness of not knowing, yet to know what it is to feel alive, living. Whatever, whatever it may be that touches your heart, whatever, that vibrating, hungry, heavy-handed heart, let it be luminous. Unleash the firefly eager to be held.

0: Over the past few years, to the traditional sounds of an English summer, the drone of lawnmowers, the smack of leather on willow, has been added a new noise.
1: What were the skies like when you were young?
2: They went on forever. We lived in Arizona, and the skies always had little fluffy clouds in them, and they were long and clear. There were lots of stars at night. And when it would rain, it would all turn. They were beautiful, the most beautiful skies, as a matter of fact. The sunsets were purple and red and yellow and on fire. The clouds would catch the colors everywhere. That's neat, because I used to look at them all the time when I was little. You don't see that.

Hello, good morning. We just heard new music from Kelsey Lu with Comfort. The Marlowe's with Under the Silver Moon. And if you saw the moon, it was in between like a waxing crescent and a half moon, quarter moon. This morning, we also heard The Orb with Little Fluffy Clouds and then new music from Aja Monet, Say It With Your Chest from the Color of Rain album was just released. Thank you for being here, allowing me to soundtrack this moment in time for you. It's been a good one. It's been fun. And I appreciate your messages and requests. Collaborating together in real time. And I wanted to let you know that later today at 3:00, Melody's Echo Chamber is going to be live on KXP and it is open to the public from 3 until 6. It is during Troy's show, so I imagine he'll be doing the interview. And then if you're not able to make that, Melody's Echo Chamber is going to be at the Crocodile this evening. So to get you kind of hyped on that, I've got Melody's Echo Chamber for you right now with Eyes Closed. And my name's Greta. I'm going to sign off. I hope that you have a lovely rest of your weekend. Please stick around for DJ Phoenix from 6 until 7 and Tori J from Sounds of Survivance from 7 until 9. Okay, peace. Goodbye.

0: back here live at the Waterfront Village with my friend, the zombie, Jonathan. You're looking good. Jonathan just got an awesome face paint job. What do you think?
1: I like turtles.
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3: 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At the very top of the hour, you heard Kate Fagan with the track I Don't Want to Be Too Cool. I am DJ Phoenix. Thank you so much for tuning in this morning. I'm so very happy to be here with you, and I've got lots of good music for you today. So stay tuned to KEXP. That is 90.3 FM Seattle, 92.7 in the Bay Area, and KEXP.org worldwide. My goal today is to share some tracks that I associate with the wonderful transition into summertime. So up next on my summer soundtrack, this is Janie by Ethel Kane on KEXP, where the music matters.

0: That was Phased on a Pony with the track The Perfect Swan, some brand new music for you. And right before that was Gregory and the Hawk with the track For the Best. Such a sweet song that never gets old in my mind. You also heard an instrumental track by Tiberius called There's Nothing Wrong with the Truth. Something about that song just screams summer to me. I think it's the harmonica. Right before that was Mazzy Star with Common Burn and Ethel Kane with the song Janie from her sophomore album, Willoughby Tucker, I'll Always Love You, a spectacular opening track to a spectacular album. Every day, KEXP is here for you, bringing you the music you love, the music you haven't heard before, and the music you may not know you need. 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
0: Coming up next, I've got more amazing tracks for you that I'm really excited to share, and lots of new music. 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
2: This is DJ Phoenix. 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And right before that was some brand new Daughter with the track Not Enough. I also included Jake Minch in there for you with the track First I Was off of his debut album, George, which came out last summer. I remember so distinctly listening to that song for the first time. I was driving around my childhood neighborhood. I think that that song captures the nostalgic quality that comes with growing up so well, as well as the love and the grief that comes with living. So I intentionally picked the perfect circumstance to listen to it for the first time, and it really didn't disappoint. Coming up next, I've got some more fun tracks for you here on listener-powered KEXP. That is 90.3 FM Seattle, 92.7 FM in the Bay Area, and KEXP.org worldwide. You can also find us on our streaming mobile app. Next is the classic track, Just Like Heaven, by The Cure.

You are tuned in to 90.10 KEXP, where you just heard the Bel Air Lip Balms with the track Hey You, as well as some Fontaines DC with the track Sundowners, and The Cure with Just Like Heaven from their 1987 release Kiss Me, Kiss Me, Kiss Me. We are coming up at the end of my set here, and I am going to leave you with one more track to take on your day. And if you have happened to tune in to my past shows, you may have caught on to how I like to play at least one song that mentions the radio as an ode to the joy and connection that public radio brings us all, which is why I am so happy to share this time with you here on listener-powered KEXP. My radio pick today is the track Supercut by Lorde, a perfect coming-of-age track, as the kids say. Once again, I am DJ Phoenix, and I hope you have a wonderful day.

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3: KEXP Tzidzilalich, KEXC Huchin Yalamu, KEXP Asali Tiso Washubchal, Tol Al Tzidzilalich, Swatiuftud Atil Huduabj, Tol Al Turi Tuhaku.

There's a history, a context of indigenous anti-colonial and anti-authoritarian / anarchist collaboration.

Yeah, there was a contingent of anti-colonial and anti-fascist, anti-authoritarian and anarchist folks. You could look at it as sort of this protracted explosion since colonial invaders came to this area, and we've constantly been at war. It's never ceased. These colonial forces that are trying to dominate and control and exploit Mother Earth and her beings

ultimately, it's a struggle. It's a battle. The violence of the state, and so many unfortunate liberal folks, you know, think it's like a walk in the park.

But it's not an exception. This has really been the rule. It just manifests itself in different ways, and it really doesn't, unmask itself until, we go against their monopoly on violence. The limitations of anti-fascism on stolen land is just if there's any kind of anti-oppression liberation that aren't on the terms in a meaningful regard to indigenous people's lands that are being occupied, then so perpetuates settler colonialism. But that's a blind spot that's not just exists with liberal organizing and politics, exists within radical frameworks too. Finding common ground on stolen ground basically means you have to build those relationships with indigenous people, and that sort of builds that framework. That's what's been missing a lot of the times, and that's why it's necessary to put forward this anti-colonial, anti-fascism. You can be pro-imperialist and anti-fascist. That's not acceptable in terms of anti-colonial struggle. If we contextualize it in understanding of the ongoing colonial violence that we have faced as indigenous people.

there is a lot at stake. Our faith, autonomy to regain those lands and protect them for our future generations in the face of a direct assault. At the margins, especially these anti-colonial, anti-capitalists, and anti-authoritarians, we're the first to be thrown under the bus. Finding common ground on stolen ground.

0: This is 90.3 FM in Seattle, 92.7 in the Bay Area, all around the world at KEXP.org. My name is DJ Tori J, and you're hearing Sounds of Survivance, our global indigenous radio show. And you just heard Natasha Fisher from the Long Lake 58 First Nation, Thunder Bay, Ontario. That song's called The Motions. It's a single that came out this year. Before that, you heard Thea May with Head Transplant, Anishinaabe artist, on Ishkode Records. For those who are curious about native-owned and native-run record labels, go check out Ishkode. And more information about all of these artists on the real-time playlist. Before Thea, we had a duology of tracks by Clee Bennelly from the 2019 Unsustainable Sessions, Hands on the Barbed Wire. And before that, a remix made by Televangel featuring Clee's voice, Indigenous and Decolonized Anarchy. Clee Bennelly passed away at the end of December 2024. I just want to send it up to him and his knowledge and his work and his impact. We're super early in the show, so feel free to get comfortable, hang out, listen to some tunes. I'm going to go into some Reina Tropical and Shutescat. Then we're going to hear some Sarakuturchich. Keep your radios dialed in for some Maori music, Ricky Reed, Teeks, a new track by Ghost Keeper, some Palestinian music, Saint Levant, a couple covers, Teeks, Fleetwood Mac covers, Teeks and Elisa P. A new track with the collab of Okema and Joey Styles. We have, as always, an eclectic mix here in Sounds of Survivance. So keep your radios dialed in.
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2: This is Listener Powered KEXP, Sounds of Survivance, your global indigenous radio show. My name is DJ Tori J, and I'm Quinault from Tohola on the mouth of the Quinault River. And I just thought of this because I went and checked out the for our district's track meet over in Bremerton a couple days ago, because my nephew was running in a couple races, and he got second in the 400 meter dash and third in the 200 meter, and he's a sophomore, and he's like keeping up with them seniors. So congrats, Hazel. He's going to state next week, the state competition in Yakima. Just want to give a shout out to my nephew. Proud uncle moment. The last song you heard was Strawberries and Champagne by Indian City. Canadian folk pop band in Canada. And also coming out of Ontario, we had Ghost Keeper with Mokinstis, a new single that just came out in the past couple weeks. Before that, we had Sarah Kuruchich with Quisiera Ser, the Guatemalan songwriter Cacticel Maya, singing in Spanish and Cacticel languages. And before that, to start off the set, we had Reina Tropical with Chutes Cat, with Camino. It's a single that came out in April. This is the final three of Tori J. After this show, I'll have two more, and then I'll be gone forever. I'll be up in Victoria, where I start my new position as an assistant professor of Indigenous governance. It's been such a joy to host this show. And it's actually quite sad to be leaving, especially playing all these songs and hearing them through the amazing monitors we have here in the booth. That's one of those, like, sort of like embodied hidden perks of the job, is kind of like the physical sensations of pressing the buttons on the mixers, adjusting the faders, and hearing the music, of course. Speaking of, we're going to play a couple Fleetwood Mac covers here. The first one by Teeks, the Maori soul singer. Now I

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1: 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Know what I'm saying? Anyways, I'm going to stop yapping. This is Teeks with Landslide, originally by Fleetwood Mac on listener-powered radio.

That's right. We're bringing in the Wee Plaza music. Or the Me Plaza music. Jeez, what am I, some casual? Am I not like a little Nintendo nerd because I said Wii instead of me and the Me Plaza music? Jeez, what kind of millennial am I? A young one, actually. I'm a young millennial, you know? Like early 90s. I don't know. The best kind, in other words. Shout out to all the millennials out there listening, because I know you are. You just heard A Tribe Called Red right here on listener-powered KEXP. Sounds of Survivance, our global indigenous radio show. That features Boogie the Beat and Northern Voice. The song is called Land Back, and it's from One More Saturday Night, the album from Hallucination. Before that, you heard another Boogie the Beat track, Yellow Turtle, featuring Isla Barker. Boogie the Beat is Anishinaabe. And also responsible for one of my favorite tracks with the Ojibwe trumpet player, Chuck Copenace. It's called Oshki Manitou. It's the title track from Chuck's album, Oshki Manitou, that came out in 2023. Go check that out. It's an incredible, like, I don't really know how to describe it besides, like, it's very clearly a jazz album, but it has, like, a more sort of, like, and it feels kind of awkward to say, but, like, contemporary influence, you know? A lot of electronic and hip-hop style stuff, and really incredible instrumentation. I want to give a special shout-out to Victor, who played guitar on that record. I asked Chuck himself because I was so curious, because the guitar work is so good. As a guitarist, I love good guitar work. Anyways, a song without guitar was played before that. Ricky Reed with Indulgent Fruit, the Māori singer and songwriter. That song came out last year, and I just discovered Ricky Reed just a few weeks ago, and I've been super into her music, so shout-outs to Ricky Reed. Feel free to go to the real-time playlist for all of the information about these artists. And then before that, to start off the set, we had two songs originally written by Fleetwood Mac and covered by Native People. We had Sinatumait, Dreams, by Elisa P. That's from the Inuktitut remixes that came out in September 2025. Elisa P.'s album also came out in 2023. And it's incredible. It's a whole bunch of covers that are in Inuktitut or Inuk language. She also did a in-studio session here hosted by none other than DJ Kevin Sir. And you can find that on YouTube. I'm sure you're already subscribed to our YouTube channel. But if you're not, go to youtube.com. Search up KEXP in the search bar. I don't know, maybe you can search up Dear Lady or Divide and Dissolve. Both sessions that I hosted. And also make sure to watch the Elisa P one too. To start off the set, we had Landslide, a cover of Fleetwood Mac's Landslide by Teeks, the Māori soul singer. We're at the top of the hour here in Sound of Survivance. We have an hour left of music. After the break, I'm going to do one of my favorite things that I love to do on this show. And one of the things that sets KEXP apart is that we can just play these unabridged, incredible jazz tracks. So one of my favorite, all-time favorite artists, currently living, currently making music, the Armenian jazz pianist Tigran Hamasyan, released the sort of full version of his song Wartime Poem just a couple weeks ago. And I'm going to play it for you because it's mind-bending. I saw him live at the Neptune in February, and when he played this song, it's so crazy because, like, the album version is like 3 minutes. But for the live version, he extended it to this, like, 20-minute epic that had, like, two different piano solos and a drum solo. And it was, yeah, it was amazing. Shout out to all my jazz heads out there. If you love jazz, text me, 206-903-5397, 206-903-KEXP, or send me an email, dj@kexp.org. The final three of Tori J. Keep your radios dialed in. This is Tigran Hamasyan.

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2: 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This is Sounds of Survivance. My name is DJ Tori J, and I'm Quinault from Tahola on the mouth of the Quinault River. And you just heard Iron Tusk with Disowned. It's a brand new single that just came out this year, featuring Nunu Aksakak, the Inuk performance artist and singer. Shouts to Siksika Nation, Iron Tusk representing. Also representing the guitarist for Kuik, Rob, my homie, Siksika Nation. And before that, you heard the illustrious maestro himself, Tigran Hamasyan, with Wartime Poem. That's the extended version of the song Wartime Poem that's from his February release, Manifest. The extension of a 3-minute track into a 9-minute banger. Just like incredible metal jazz song. Another fun fact for those who are sort of apprised to the progressive metal world. The drummer in that song is Matt Garska of Animals as Leaders fame. So if you didn't know that and you're a fan of Animals as Leaders and a fan of Tigran Hamasyan, then that was probably a mind-blow moment just now. I hope that y'all are out there, because that's basically me. But I'm such a nerd that I already knew that Matt was going to play on the album, so I was really just excited to hear it. Anyways, we have about 43 minutes left of music for you all. This is the final three of Tori J. After this, I'll have two more shows, 2 weeks from now on June 6th, and then 2 weeks from then on June 20th, before we hand the reins over to a new DJ. I don't know who it is yet, because the applications are still open, kexp.org/jobs. But I'm sure they're going to be such a great fit, and I hope that you all will welcome them with open arms. Shout out to Andrew, Miko, Jen, Rose, Evan, Jay, and Mike, and Ryan, Catherine, and Mark for sending in messages today. Some of you are jazz fans, just like me. Some of you loved how heavy that Tigran track was. And some of you are voting for me to do an all-metal show on June 20th, my final show ever. I put that out there like way back when I first started my final five of Tori J, and you all seem to be pretty enthusiastic about that idea. So I feel like I can't disappoint. Like it's going to happen. So tune in June 20th for the all metal show, Sounds of Survivance, my final show ever. You can follow me if you feel like it at Whales on the Mouth on Instagram. Or you could say hi right now, dj@kexp.org, or 206-903-5397, 206-903-KEXP. I hope you all are having a lovely Saturday so far. I'm going to play some Saint Levant right here on Listener Powered Radio. Keep it locked.

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2: 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You just heard Dean Amin with Friche and Eccentric with Bladdy. That's a contribution to the Fake Lines Sona Levant album. An international, multimodal arts collaboration highlighting the Levant and particularly Palestinian art making. Eccentric and Dina. And Friche? I don't know. I definitely know for sure Dina Amin and Eccentric are Palestinian. Probably. But before that, from the same compilation album, Fake Lines, Sona Levant, you heard Ashkara, the Chardet Lexale. They're a Lebanese trio. What an addictive, sort of like jazz fusion kind of song. And to start off that set, we had Saint Levant with the brand new single, Sabah El Ward, the Palestinian-Jordanian rapper. You can find all sorts of lovely info about the music we're playing on the real-time playlist at kexp.org. We have about 27 minutes left of music. This is Sounds of Survivance, your global indigenous radio show, amplifying indigenous art making, indigenous brilliance, aurally repudiating colonizer memorabilia. That's a Tori J original right there. And this is my final three until Tori J is gone. After I leave to Victoria to start my assistant professor position in indigenous governance, I'm just going to go by Dr. Chanus. Chanus is the family name, my family from Tohola. And DJ Tori J will be no more, or rather, metamorphosed in a way. It's happy and heartfelt and also a little sad. So I'm going to play some punk music. This is Black Union Jack by Halftime, right here on Listener Powered Radio.

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6: 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Before the break, you heard Valgur, Zapandu. They're an indie pop duo made up of the siblings Elizabeth and Hugo Valdivieso from Oaxaca, Mexico. We just released a live in-studio session with Valgur. 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So go check that out on our YouTube channel. Valgur are so great, and I'm happy to see them getting more exposure. Before that, we had Yatsin with Perfect Combo. That's from Stand on My Shoulders, the album that came out earlier this year. Yatsin is the Tlingit and Anangach multidisciplinary artist. Has some amazing art. If you haven't seen it, just look him up. It's incredible stuff. You can find him on Instagram, and you can find a lot more info on the real-time playlist at kexp.org. And to start off the set, we had Halftime with Black Union Jack. They're the Te Reo Māori post-punk band. That's from their album, the title track from their album, Black Union Jack. So excited for whatever they have coming next. Their last release was that album, and it came out in 2023. So if anyone in Aotearoa are homies with the band members of Halftime, tell them Tori J wants new music. Tell them Dr. Chanus wants new music. We have 12 minutes till we send it up to Positive Vibrations with Kid Hops. You're not going to want to miss that. But first, we have some more music coming from Aotearoa. This is Hohua Sta, right here on Listener Powered KEXP. Keep it locked.

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2: 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My name is DJ Tori J, and you just heard Karilpa Reach with Keep Falling. That's a single that came out a couple years ago from a band that comes from Brisbane, West End, Australia, a suburb outside of Brisbane, representing mixed heritage in the group, but their name itself names for and highlights the Indigenous Australian folks of their homelands. Before that, just a little skip away across the sea, we had Hohuasta in Aotearoa, New Zealand, in other words, with United We Stand. I have time for one more song for you all. And I'm going to play a favorite that Kevin and I tend to play all the time on our show, The Neighborhood Kids. This is a single they had. It's not from their newest album, which is incredible, by the way. You should go listen to it. But it's a single, and I'm playing it for a very intentional reason. Because they're coming to Seattle soon. And I have, I don't know, maybe one more act in me as DJ Tori J involving the Neighborhood Kids and maybe some cameras. Anyways, you're hearing them on Listener Powered Radio. I will see you all in 2 weeks for the final two of Tori J. Thanks. Thank you all for tuning in. I will see you then. It's Kevin next week. Also, before I go, shout out to Asia Utsugi, our amazing, amazing DJ assistant who happens to be in person in the booth with me today. Everyone say hi to Asia. This is Neighborhood Kids on Sounds of Survivance. Keep your radios on for positive vibrations coming up next.

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Opening with Horace Andy, Do You Love My Music? From the In The Light album. Into this dub version from Prince Jammy, the music dub. Both of these recorded 1978, issued on the Hungry Town imprint. I have tons of music to share with you over the next 3 hours, the best in Jamaican sounds and reggae music worldwide, from catalog classics to current tunes and a little glimpse of the future. 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
2: 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You've got attuned to positive vibrations. My name is Kid Hops. I'm thrilled to be in the studio with you this morning on this gray, cloudy Seattle Saturday. But things will lighten up. I know it. Bubbling up in the background, a little Winston McAnuff and Fixie. I'll tell you a little bit more about this in just a moment. Bob Marley and the Wailers in that set. Burnin' and Luton. I Kong in that set with Babylon Walls. The nephew of producer Leslie Kong. Chinese-Jamaican artist I Kong with a cornerstone recording in the Jamaican music catalog, Babylon Walls. Airing that I Kong. In part because it's an amazing tune, and in part because throughout May, we've been spotlighting artists of the broader Asian diaspora. It's called Pushing Boundaries, and we've been featuring in studios and special programming all throughout the month of May. And I just wanted to get that on the airwaves as a little reminder. There's a lot to check out online, kexp.org. Look for the Pushing Boundaries tags. You can find out a lot more. Augustus Pablo in that set with a dub version, Africa Dub. That was following on from Hugh Mundell's Africa Must Be Free by 1983. A recording that predated his Hugh Mundell's work over at Channel One with Roots Radix. A little splashier production courtesy Augustus Pablo. Listening to listener-powered KEXP across Seattle on 90.3 FM, and now across San Francisco, Oakland, and the Bay Area on 92.7 FM, worldwide on the KEXP streaming app and kexp.org. Let's slide into this Winston McAnuff, sending this one out to Laurent and Jess, tuned in live from Paris 17e. It's KEXP.

0: Yes, this is Diamond Spiritual from the Eve to the Apps, sending out kidaps. More love, new life, blessings always. Rastafari.
1: I pray thee. 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

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Cause all the mountains round about Jerusalem, and so the Lord God the Rastafari is running about his people, I would say.

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Then, you know, come and make me feel your water sunny, the water sunny color, I pray thee. 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Jah, Jehovah, Jah, Rastafari. Give thanks in all his blessings, because his mercies endured forever. Give Jah in all his praise, because his mercies

0: Yeah, this is Clinton Ferron. Yeah, you are listening to Positive Vibration with Kid Ops and KEXP, Seattle's own radio.
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My name is Kid Hops. 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Just check out that app. You just heard from Clinton Fearon from his latest full-length album, Jah Is Love. Clinton Fearon with Can't Stop Us. Clinton performs September 12th at Nectar Lounge in Seattle alongside Adrian Xavier and Ska Island and Selecta Matsui. I'll tell you more about that show as we get closer to it. In that set, Big Youth alongside French producer Brain Damage, 2020 I Pray Thee, a 2020 update on a classic toasting tune from Big Youth, which he originally recorded over the Satamasagana rhythm. But that one getting a lovely update, courtesy the Jarring Effects crew. Winston McAniff and Fixie in that set with Paris Rockin'. Want to send a big shout out to Coco and Shannon and Riggs, all tuned in live right now. Big shouts to Riggs, tuned in from Terra Linda, California. Many thanks to Peter and Sarah listening live. And many thanks to you, tuned in live across Seattle or across the Bay on the FM signals or listening via the apps and kexp.org. Thank you. Bubbling up in the background, a stone cold classic from Studio One. It's the classic real rock rhythm. Let's get into the brand new Buju. It's KEXP.

A beautiful disco mix version of Willie Williams' Armageddon Time for Studio One. Right in a reversioned rendition of the classic real rock rhythm. Buju Banton in that set with a brand new recording, Butterflies. That is a taste of a forthcoming full-length album for VP. Buju's back on VP with a new record in the works. Buju will be in the Seattle area performing alongside Stephen Marley and Gramps Morgan of Morgan Heritage at Marymore Park on June 17. Sound Dimension at the top with the original recording of Real Rock.

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2: Yaga yo, this is John Kwan from Easy Star Records, and you're listening to Kid Hops on KEXP Seattle. Boom!

crazy trifecta of talent on this dub. Victor Rice on dub duties. John Kwan on production duties. Linville Thompson on the vocals. This is the Ganja dub, the dub version counterpart to Cultivator, the vocal I played just a moment ago. Linville Thompson voicing that tune, Cultivator, for Easy Star Records. John Kwan on production. Big shouts to Andrew, DJ Slow, feeling that Cultivator tune. Thanks for listening, Andrew. Many thanks to Steve in Daly City. Big shouts to Nat, tuned in Brazil right now. Thanks for listening, Nat. Many thanks to Danny and Ross and friends locked in live from Costa Rica. Smoke it up, smoke it up. Many thanks to Sarah Jane and Sage listening on a beautiful beach in Cape Cod right now. They sent a photo across. It's incredible. Thank you for listening, you two. Many thanks to Winston and his dad, Kevin, tuning in live from Lake Forest Park. Big shouts to Andy O, locked in live from North Carolina. And many thanks to you for being a part of it. It's Positive Vibrations. I'm Kid Hops. It's KEXP, listener-powered radio.

I'm going to slide into a Stone Cold classic voiced by a guy who's going to be in our town this coming week, the original King of the Dance Hall. He's touching down at Nectar Lounge this coming Thursday, May 28th. Do you know what's coming?

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0: Wailing Souls, Kingdom Rise, Kingdom Fall, a Channel 1 sound system favorite. A quick little double shot from Channel 1 sound system in that set. Tenastar voicing Warning. Rosh Sherby voicing, you know what? Tenastar voicing Worries in the Dance. Rosh Sherby voicing Warning. Both of those issued on Peckins out of London. Channel 1 Sound System and Rosh Sherby are in Seattle June 9, performing at Clockout Lounge on Beacon Hill, riding a very, very heavy sound system entitled Heavy Sounds. Johnny Clark in that set with Jaw Love Is With I. Featuring incredible double drumming style from Sly Dunbar. Yellow Man at the top, Lost Me Love. Yellow Man's in Seattle, May 28th at Nectar Lounge in Fremont.
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Line with Judah Band in the background right now, jamming with the Lions. They're performing June 17 at Nectar Lounge, supporting Kabaka Pyramid. Bevel Rockers are also on that June 17 bill at Nectar. Bob Marley and the Wailers in that set with Ambush in the Night. It's Positive Vibrations, KEXP, listener-powered radio.

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It's Positive Vibrations. My name is Kid Hops. I'm with you every Saturday morning. A moment ago, you heard from Côte d'Ivoire reggae star Tekan Jah Fakoly alongside Jah 9, covering Fade Away from the incredible Racine album that Tekan Jah Fakoly issued a number of years ago. In the background right now, Nyabingi Drum Ensemble, Mystic Revelation of Rastafari, often led by Count Ozzy. Let Freedom Reign is the name of this song, recorded at Studio One.

throughout KEXP's programming schedule, there are incredible cornerstones of international music, including Wopop on Tuesday nights, hosted by Jothi B. Fly and Derek Mazzoni, as well as El Sonido on Monday nights, hosted by Albina Cabrera, Eastern Echoes, hosted by Diana Ratsume, and throughout so many slices of the programming, there's international music spotlighted throughout just the regular days. So I hope that Positive Vibrations is a bit of a window into a broader world of KEXP international music programming. Last week, we lost an absolute behemoth of an artist in Totola Mompassina. She passed away on May 17th at age 85.

You just heard one of my all-time favorites from Toto La Mompasina, El Pescador. Toto La Mompasina passed away this past week on May 17th, 2026, at 85 years old. Toto was a Colombian singer of Afro-Colombian and indigenous descent and heritage, and worked tirelessly throughout her entire career to bring unique indigenous rhythms from Colombia to the planet. So many, many thanks to all of the hard work that Toto did throughout her entire life. It's incredible.

Joseph Cotton voice. I'll get to the vocal in a second. But drums and rhythms travel with people. There's a lot of interconnectedness all throughout the Caribbean in terms of rhythms and, well, rhythms. It's Listener Powered KEXP. It's Positive Vibrations. I'm Kid Hops.

Starfire representing for Kid Ups and the KEXP. You don't know, we have the world of Seattle lock. Positive vibrations from the US to the four corners of the world. Bigo!

classic Gunman Rhythm, Michael Prophet's Gunman Rhythm. Kind of renamed now as the Badman Rhythm. Shane Hussong on production duties for this, for Shaggy and his Ranch imprint, Ranch Entertainment. I love it. Shaggy's label used to be called Big Yard. And he sold the rights to that. And now he's launched a new imprint called Ranch. He's got a new full-length album out called Lottery. It just landed last week. Junior Cat with Rude Boy Something, Olaf Blackwood alongside Shaggy with Selector Pullet. Tony Stevens in that set with a classic Ninja Bike. Mutabaruka in there, Sly and Robbie production for Taxi. Mutabaruka with Awadis. Joseph Cotton in that set with Cumbia. And then a little slice of the Toro La Mompesina catalog. One of my favorites, El Pascador, maybe one of her largest tunes, or most well-known globally, but just such a great tune. Sadly, Colombian artist Toro La Mompesina passed away this past week on May 17th at 85 years old. Wanted to get that on the airwaves. There's a little window into that world. Mystic Revelation, Rastafari in that set, Cheek and Jaw Fakoly at the top. Got some spice around the corner. Let's keep it going.

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0: You just heard brand new music from King Izem, a brand new artist to me, at least. I played this last week, I think for the first time. Otto's backing up King Izem on production duties and recording support. The tune is entitled Clean Energy. Naomi Cowan right ahead of that with Woman Respect from her incredible full-length album, Welcome to Paradise. Spice rounding out a quick little run on that Badman Gunman rhythm. Spice was Sitting for Chat. Produced by Shane Hussong for Shaggy and the Ranch imprint. You've got it tuned to listener-powered KEXP. 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I'm with you every Saturday. I also get involved with a Sunday night show. It's called Expansions. It's a three-hour electronic music mix show. It's KEXP's... KEXP's electronic music mix show. It's hosted on rotation by Riz and Britt and me and occasionally special guests. Tomorrow night, Sunday, 9 p.m., DJ Sean is hosting Expansions 9 p.m. until midnight, so I hope you get a chance to check that out. I'll be back with you on Expansions on June 7th. That's exciting.
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2: I want your canister on the road for me. And don't take no time from nobody. Just do what me tell you for the same stand. And make sure say everything work. I can't to home and say anything for work. See? Take back yourself and bring back yourself in a one piece. Make sure say you're real. Hear me? Now on the mercy.

You've got it tuned to Positive Vibrations, KEXP. My name is Kid Hops. Happy to be here with you on this Saturday morning of the long weekend. Tony C.D. Kelly on production duties in the background for a brand new update on the classic answer rhythm. Ahead of that, the Jamaican artist Foxy Brown, given name Jennifer Hilton, spelled with a Y, H-Y-L-T-O-N. Covering that Tracy Chapman classic, Fast Car, produced by Steely and Clevy and their inimitable style. Foxy Brown with Fast Car, Foxy Brown with Sorry before that, rounding out a quick little run on that classic rhythm track, Driver. Foxy Brown with Sorry, General Trees with Driver, Buju Banton with Driver A. Buju's in the Seattle area performing alongside Stephen Marley and Gramps Morgan from Morgan Heritage. That's happening at Marymore Park on June 17. That same night, June 17, Kabaka Pyramid and Bebel Rockers are performing at Nectar Lounge, Line of Judah Band on that bill as well. It's a busy night in the Seattle area. I want to send a very warm and belated happy birthday wish to Carrie, tuned in on Vashon right now. Thanks for always listening, Carrie. You've got a tune to listener-powered KEXP. We're going to stick on this answer rhythm for a second. Hold tight. It's listener-powered radio.

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Beanie Man rounding things out with Mad Kings. This was recorded a few years back. Beanie Man writing this classic rhythm track, versioning Zungo Zang, with a little addition of some interpolation of Papa Michigan's Diseases. Beanie Man with Mad Kings. Yellow Man in that set with Zungo Zang. Yellow Man performs this Thursday at Nectar Lounge in Seattle in the Fremont neighborhood. The original King of the Dance Hall, Yellow Man, coming to Seattle to perform this Thursday, May 28th. Papa Michigan in that set with Diseases. Nicodemus in that set with Bone Man Connection. A recent recording from Taurus Riley, an acoustic rendition of Burning Desire in that set. A taste of a forthcoming acoustic album from Taurus. I'll keep you updated on that. Taurus is performing this weekend in Fort Lauderdale, doing an acoustic set that is a sneak peek of his forthcoming acoustic album for XTM Nation. Jake Holman, that set alongside Nigel Boy with Emotions, rounding out a quick little triple shot on the classic answer rhythm. Tony C.D. Kelly on production duties for that. Jake Holman, Nigel Boy with Emotions, Kalia and Tanya Stevens in that set with No Answer and the original rhythm before that. I hope you're having a great Saturday morning and a great lead into this long Memorial Day weekend. You've got to tune to Positive Vibrations. My

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saxophonist and band leader Cedric M. Brooks in the background now. This tune is entitled Silent Force from the late 70s album United Africa.

0: Cedric Brooks was a graduate of the Alpha Boys School, a member of the Scottalites, also lived and played in New York for a while, part of Sun Ra's orchestra, traveled and lived and recorded in Addis Ababa and Ethiopia. This album, I think from 78, United Africa, just getting a beautiful and lovingly crafted reissue, courtesy Pressure Sounds out of London.
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0: Right ahead of this, new music from Naomi Cowan alongside Runkus and Todd Lattee, Lonely Love from Naomi's Welcome to Paradise album. That particular tune also samples Cedric M. Brooks, samples Blackness of Darkness. Taris Riley in that set, Shaka Zulu Picnic. Played through some dancehall favorites in that set, but notably on the Pepper rhythm, Movado with Pepper, Shaba Ranks with None of Them, both of those produced by Stephen McGregor. A little earlier in the set, Shaba with Ting-a-Ling, Beanie Man with Monster Look. My friend DJ Morgan will take over in about 5 minutes or so, 12 o'clock Pacific. Morgan will take you through 3 hours of music in all styles, so stick around for that. My name is Kid Hops, thrilled to be here with you this Saturday and every Saturday morning, 9 o'clock until noon Pacific, always in the archives on the streaming app and kexp.org. 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

0: 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New music from Digitalism. The new album Optimism comes out on May 29th, so just a week away. And Space Invaders is the name of that song. Yeah, yeah, yeahs with Heads Will Roll from 2009's It's Blitz. New music from Cerrone and Audio Oasis. New Highs is the name of that new song. And Gorillaz starting off the show today. The album Demon Days released on this day in 2005. Dirty Harry was that song. And Gorillaz going to be in town in Seattle playing Climate Pledge Arena right across the way from us here at KEXP in the Seattle Center on Saturday, Halloween, October 31st here on KEXP.
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0: Morgan here with you on this Saturday afternoon on KEXP on this Memorial Day weekend. Hope you're having a great start to your Memorial Day weekend. And folk life kicking off here in Seattle at the Seattle Center. Maybe you'll come down and enjoy some free music and art here at the Folk Life Music Festival that happens every single Memorial Day weekend at the Seattle Center. Or maybe you got other fun plans. Whatever you're up to, hope you're having a great one so far. Thank you so much for tuning in, and got a great show lined up for you. New music, as always, to work in with old favorites and lots of fun things coming up during the show. If you want to hear anything, let me know. DJ at KEXP.org is how you can reach me by email or text 206-903-5397 to say hi, request anything, let me know what you're up to on this Saturday afternoon. And if you've been tuning into the show for the past couple months, I've been featuring our Live on KEXP from the Transmusical Music Festival in Rennes, France sessions, and I have another one to share with you today at 1 p.m. It's from Paris artist Photons. So looking forward to sharing that with you today. Got my friend Kenya helping out on the show as always, adding all this great information to the real-time playlist at kexp.org so you can learn more about everything we're playing during the show. And getting back into the music, coming up in this set, I have new music from Radiohead's Ed O'Brien from his new solo album, Blue Morpho, that just came out yesterday. That's coming up. But first, an artist that is playing our KXP barbecue lineup on August 22nd. The tickets went on sale for that 2 days ago and sold out in 5 hours, which is incredible. So if you got tickets, thank you so much for buying tickets to the barbecue. We're so excited to hang out with you on August 22nd and see many amazing artists, including this one right here, Arlo Parks. This is from her new album, Ambiguous Desire. The song is called Night Swimming. It's on KEXP, where the music matters. Happy Saturday.

0: Music from Echo and the Bunnymen here on Listener Power KEXP. The Cutter is the name of that song. You also heard music from Car Machine. They are out of the UK. That song is called You Will Be Loved. New music from Ed O'Brien. The second solo album from the Radiohead guitarist is called Blue Morpho that came out yesterday. I listened to it a couple times yesterday. It's very good. That song is called Teachers. And Arlo Parks from her new album, Ambiguous Desire. Night Swimming is the name of that song. And Arlo Parks going on tour over the fall. She's playing the sold-out KEXP barbecue coming up on August 22nd. She'll also be at the Warfield on September 19th in San Francisco. Showbox Soto coming back to Seattle for September 21st. And more dates available as well on KEXP.
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0: Morgan here with you on the Saturday afternoon on KEXP. 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DJ at KEXP.org is how you can reach me, or text 206-903-5397. Coming up just after 1 p.m., I'm going to be continuing on with our Live on KEXP from the Transmusical Music Festival in Rennes, France sessions with a band out of Paris called Photon. So looking forward to sharing that with you. But getting back into the music, this is new from Seattle duo Chinese American Bear. The song is called I Want to Go Home, here on KEXP.

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0: 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Blue Jeans, Ladytron from Light and Magic, that came out in 2002. And Ladytron are going to be live on KEXP coming up on Monday, June 1st at noon. We're very excited to have them back in the studio. And you also heard Polo and Pan. Want to send that out to Elaine today and wrote in and said, just booked a graduation trip with my daughter Lana to the south of France in July. She got her degree in 3 years from UC Santa Cruz, and I'm a proud mom and wanted to hear that Polo and Pan song, Canapé. Thank you so much for that, Elaine. You also heard The Marlowes. They are out of Indonesia with a brand new song called The Hotel Malibu. Crazy Eyes is the name of the song you heard. They'll be playing at the Chapel in San Francisco coming up on June 13th. Kate Bush with Running Up That Hill, A Deal With God, and the drums in that just reminded me so much of the drums in the song. Before that, from Seattle duo Chinese American Bear with a song called I Want to Go Home, and their new album is called Dim Sum and Then Some that just came out at the beginning of this month here on KEXP.
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0: Morgan here with you on the Saturday afternoon on KEXP. Hope you're doing well. Thank you so much for tuning in today. And if you've been tuning in to the show on Saturdays for the last couple months, you know, I've been featuring live on KXP sessions that we recorded at the Transmusic All Music Festival in Rennes, France this past December 2025. We've been going for 10 years and have recorded over 100 sessions from the lineup that we select artists from the Transmusic All Music Festival lineup. They always have such amazing taste, and it's always so exciting to see what artists that they have booked, and most of them are very brand new to us, and so it's just so exciting to collect all of these sessions from new and emerging artists each year. And so I've been featuring these throughout the weeks, and today, right now, I want to feature a portion of the session from Paris, a band called Photons. So this is a bit of like instrumental trance, but they play everything with live instruments. It's very good. So hope you'll check out the video of the session. Kenya will post a link to that on the Real Time playlist as I'm airing this session. So this is Photons live on KEXP from the Transmusic All Music Festival in Rennes, France. Enjoy.

0: That was Photons live on KXP from the Transmusic All Music Festival in Rennes, France. There's a couple more songs on that session, so if you enjoyed that, I highly recommend watching the full live session. Kenya posted a link to that in the real-time playlist at kxp.org. They are out of Paris, and Tim wrote in from Union Pier and said, thank you for going to this music festival in France and bringing back some interesting music. Very much enjoying it this afternoon. Thank you so much, Tim. I appreciate it. Hope you've been enjoying those sessions from Transmusic All as well here on KEXP.
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0: Morgan here with you on the Saturday afternoon on KEXP. Thank you so much for hanging out with me today. Hope you're having a great Memorial Day weekend, and folk life is well underway here at the Seattle Center. Hope you can come down and enjoy some free music and arts as folk life have been bringing to you every year for over 50 years now. So lots of people hanging out in our gathering space today too. Thank you so much for being with us today, and hope you're having a great weekend as well. So just aired that live on KXP session, and then coming up in an hour and a half, we have a live KXP session coming up from Melody's Echo Chamber. We're so excited to have Melody's Echo Chamber live on KXP at 3 p.m. today. That session is going to be open to the public. So if you want to come and watch some free live music, one of my favorite albums of 2025, you can start getting yourself a ticket in just 15 minutes at 1:30 p.m. in KXP's gathering space. You can get a free all ages first come first serve ticket to see Melody's Echo Chamber in our live room coming up at 3 p.m. right at the top of Troy's show. So Troy is going to be hosting that one. As soon as my show ends, I'm walking down to the live room. I'm going to watch that too. So hope you can come down and enjoy this weekend. And let's see, getting back into the music. Coming up this hour, I've got some latest music from Robin and much more, including this new song that a lot of people are really loving from Get Down Services. This song is called The Radiator. It's KEXP, where the music matters.

0: 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Going out to Alex today, who's been listening since 1993 and is an amplifier. Thank you so much for that, Alex. That was Dirty Boots from Sonic Youth from Goo. You also heard new music from Evil Island. You may recognize that voice as the lead singer of Blood Brothers. That's that band comprised of members of Blood Brothers and Off and You Will Know Us by the Trail of Dead, brand new. That song is called Tiger Baby. You heard new music from Jamie Shee as well. Jamie Shee is one half of the band Wooze and has a new solo album coming out and keeps feeding me new songs every few weeks, and I'm very excited. That song was called I Never Thought I'd Feel This Way. Love that new song from Jamie Shee. And Get Down Services with a song called The Radiator here on KEXP.
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0: Here's the latest from Robin from her latest album, Sexistential. This song is called Dopamine. It's KEXP, where the music matters.

DJ Morgan's show is made possible by Eyes on Fremont in Seattle and Bellingham, offering their own line of eyewear designed by Eyes on Fremont opticians. 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

0: New music from Odyssey and Henno here on Listener Power KEXP. Good Habits is the name of that new song from the new album From Tacoma with Love. Sneaker Pimps with Six Underground from 1996 is becoming X. You heard The Slew, who is a project produced by Kid Koala and Dynamite D. That song 100% from the album of the same name that came out in 2009. And new music from Robin from her latest album, Sex Essential. That song is called Dopamine here on KEXP.
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0: Hope you're having a great Saturday so far. Happy Memorial Day weekend. My name is Morgan. Glad to be here with you on the Saturday afternoon. Here with you for another hour before Troy comes in and takes over at 3. And right at the top of his show, he has Melody's Echo Chamber live on KXP. That session open to the public today. And we have tickets available in the KXP gathering space that are first come, first serve, all ages. If you would like to see Melody's Echo Chamber live on KXP from our live room in our viewing gallery, you can get yourself a ticket in our gathering space right now. And then 15 minutes before the performance starts, they'll take you into the hallway and then you'll see that performance, which lasts about 20, 25 minutes. So hope you can come down here and see some great free live music today. Also, folk life going on at Seattle Center. So much going on. So hope you're having a great weekend. 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Coming up in this next set, I have music from The Beat, the album, I Just Can't Stop. It came out on this day in 1980. So got something from that on the way. If you want to reach out, let me know if you want to hear anything in the final hour of the show, or just say hi. DJ@kxp.org is how you can reach me by email or text 206-903-5397. Getting back into the music, this is brand new from Kelly Stoltz, who actually is one of our co-hosts of the Bay Area local music show Vinelands. Swaps off with Gabriel Lopez every other Saturday. Gabriel's on tonight, but Kelly has a brand new album. This man has made so many records. I think this is maybe number 19 or 20. I'm not even sure now. But it's called If You Don't Know Me By Now. By B-U-Y. By Now. This song is called Repercussions here on KEXP.

0: 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You heard The Roots right on from their 2010 album, How I Got Over the Cardigans, with Carnival from 1996's Life record. David Bowie with Golden Years. You heard new music from Nova Blood out of the UK. That song is called I Used to Live in a House, from an album called You're New to This, Aren't You? Automatic in there as well with Is It Now? They're playing tonight here in Seattle at the Showbox Soda with Last Dinner Party, playing two nights, last night and tonight. You heard The Beat, the album I Just Can't Stop. It came out on this day in 1980. Best Friend is the song that you heard. And music out of the Bay from KXP DJ Kelly Stoltz, who just released an excellent new record called If You Don't Know Me By Now. Repercussions is the name of that song here on KEXP.
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0: Morgan here with you on the Saturday afternoon on KEXP. Thank you so much for tuning in today. Coming up in just about 40 minutes, Melody's Echo Chamber will be live on KEXP. Right at the top of Troy's show, he's going to be in the live room for that live performance. And our front desk coworker Sutton just came by and said there's 15 tickets left for that performance. So if you want to see Melody's Echo Chamber, tickets are running out. You can come to our gathering space and get that free all-ages first-come, first-serve ticket to see Melody's Echo Chamber live in our live room from the viewing gallery. So hope you can join us at 3 p.m. for that. And what else was I going to mention? Now, oh yeah, of course. The next thing I'm getting to, I'm excited to be sharing a little feature from one of our podcasts. So my coworker, Albina Cabrera, who is co-host of El Sonido, our modern Latin music show that airs from Monday, 7 p.m. to 10 p.m. Pacific time. She also hosts an excellent podcast called El Sonido Quencianeros, which is KXP's podcast where Latin artists share the quencianeros of their life. That's their songbook. Five songs that shaped who they are as people and artists. 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So she sat down with Cypress Hill, which is incredible. They have a new album coming out soon that is their first Spanish language record. So here is Albina talking to Cypress Hill on KEXP.
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0: 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Today is the birthday of Radiohead drummer Phil Selway, born on this day in 1967. That was from A Moon-Shaped Pool, that song Full Stop. 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Run the Jewels featuring Santa Fe Clan. That was Ooh La La, the Mexican Institute of Sound version of that song. And Cypress Hill and Aleman with a new song called Wocha Trucha. And that was a preview of this week's El Sonido Cancioneros podcast, hosted by Albina Cabrera, co-host of El Sonido. 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
0: Coming up in just over 20 minutes, Melody's Echo Chamber will be live here on KEXP, and those open to the public tickets are now gone. That session is full, so if you got a ticket, hope you enjoy that coming up at 3 p.m. If you didn't, you can tune in at 90.3 here in Seattle, 92.7 FM in the Bay, or stream at KEXP.org or on our mobile apps that will be broadcasting live at 3 p.m. as well, so everyone could hear it. And getting back into the music, this is brand new from UK artist Ruti. This song is called I'll Be Your Friend. It's KEXP.

0: New music out of Olympia, Washington from Waves Crashing here on Listener Powered KEXP. Their new album is called In the Blur, just came out this past week. That song is called Circles. You also heard music out of Seattle from Byland. These Days is Byland's cover of the Jackson Browne song. So good. And you can catch her playing live in a couple weeks at Miller's in Carnation, Washington on June 12th. And new music from Ruti, I'll Be Your Friend is the name of that song here on KEXP.
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0: Morgan here with you on the Saturday afternoon on KEXP. Thank you so much for tuning in. Thanks for hanging out with us this afternoon. And I got 9 minutes left in the show, so I'm about ready to say goodbye. I'm going to play a couple more songs. And then coming up right at 3 p.m., Melody's Echo Chamber will be live on KEXP, hosted by Troy at the top of his show. So he'll take you through till 6 p.m. So hope you enjoy that Melody's Echo Chamber session. It's going to be so good. I'm going to walk down the hallway and watch it myself. And they are playing tonight at the Crocodile here in Seattle. And have a great Memorial Day weekend. I hope you get to come down and experience folk life going on at the Seattle Center right now. That's always so much fun, an amazing free resource that's been going on for over 50 years, celebrating art and music. And lots going on KEXP, as always, coming up this Thursday. Hope you can tune in to our Music Heals Mental Health Day, which we celebrate every year. 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And thank you to my assistant Kenya for helping out on the show. As always, appreciate you, my friend, adding all this great information to the real-time playlist so you can learn more about everything we're playing. And I'm going to play this new song from Suki Waterhouse. It's called Back in Love. And hope you enjoy that Melody's Echo Chamber session coming up in just a couple minutes here on KEXP. Have a great weekend. I'll be with you next Saturday. Bye-bye.

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3: 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So thank you so much for supporting KEXP. Well, we have been fans of this artist for well over 10 years. We are so excited to have him in the KEXP Live Room for Live on KEXP. And I'm talking about Melody's Echo Chamber. And if you're all ready, take it away.

0: Love it. You are listening to the psychedelic sounds of Melody's Echo Chamber live on KEXP. There's a lot of talent in this band. Wow. Thank you so much for taking the time to do this.
1: Thanks for having us.
0: Yes. Even we lost a hi-hat during this performance, but did not miss a beat back there, Malcolm. It's wonderful.
1: That's the story of our tour. The drums, he's just like... Drums are just destroyed every night by the beast.
0: That is so funny. But yes, here we are with Melody's Echo Chamber. And Melody, a long time ago, going back to the beginnings of this project, a long time ago, you had a dream. And in that dream, your bedroom acoustics were in some sort of state of infinite echo mode, and your voice was just endlessly bouncing off the walls, so much so that it woke you up. Is this where the name came from? Can you tell us more about that?
1: How did you hear that story? It's, wow, yeah, it's actually true. Yeah. I was in Paris one night, and we had just like bought an echo chamber, like a real space echo, and I had this dream, and like it really wasn't anxious, I guess. It woke me up, and so that's how, yeah, exactly, that's how I got the name.
0: Wow.
1: It's crazy that you know that story.
0: And a lot of us who are all deeply passionate about music, we all kind of figure that out pretty early on in life. And when we're young, it's always so magical to hear an artist or a band that just speaks to our deeper selves. What can you tell us what it was like when you were around 19 years old and you first heard Blonde Redhead?
1: Yeah, Blonde Redhead. Kazuo Makino is like one of my favorite muses, along with Trish Keenan and Laetitia Sadier and Margot Gurian. All those voices really opened the path for me as a female artist. Really undercurrent, under a river current, which I really feel good about, and I really appreciate them.
0: Mm-hmm. I actually had Trish Keenan in my notes because... Wow. When I first heard your music, the self-titled album from 2012, when I first heard that, and completely honestly, I immediately said to myself, this has sort of a similar otherworldly, psychedelic, angelic vibe like Trish Keenan. And then come to find out you and I are huge fans of Broadcast. So,
1: yeah, I really love, that's how I discovered this dream logic music, when songs dissolve into each other. And there is like, I always love music that, you know, opens a window and lets fresh air into your soul somehow.
0: Mm-hmm.
1: And anything that's bending and distorting reality a little to escape, I guess, as a teenager, that's the first thing you want. Yeah, also, I've had a wild curiosity and thirst for cultural diversity as a teenager and a young adult, which I try to protect nowadays, you know, unclouded, staying unclouded. Mm-hmm. That's about it. It's protecting, you know, your non-binary thinking, creativity, your soul, feeding your soul.
0: It all makes sense that the very first album you ever bought was My Bloody Valentine's Loveless.
1: You know, yeah. It's actually this wall of sound, you know, that really ethereal, edgy, on the edge of chaos aesthetic. I really love it.
0: Mm-hmm. Yeah, I consider that to be one of the greatest recorded albums in history. And for the latest album, Unclouded, did you approach this album any differently than your previous recordings? And I want to know what it's like to work with Sven Wunder.
1: Yeah, well, Joel. Yeah, Sven Wunder is a maestro. I call him maestro. I first heard one of his song, En Plein Air, and I felt like it sounded like an impressionistic painting, and I just wanted to jump in the painting, and I just contacted him, and it was a flow to work with him. It was actually really fast, and the highlight was going to Malcolm studio in Dalston. Yeah, like the cave, the treasure chest. Yeah, so that's where we got the drive from, Malcolm's drumming and all the musician involved, and yeah.
0: Well, thank you once again for enchanting all of our lives all these years with this wonderful music.
1: Thank you so much.
0: And also, I want to thank you, the viewers, the listeners, for supporting KEXP so we can bring you these live performances. And you can subscribe to our YouTube channel for tons of experiences just like this one. And KEXP is a nonprofit arts organization. And the music that you find here is made possible by individual donor support. So thank you again. And Melody's Echo Chamber, thank you all.
1: Thank you. And thanks to my wonderful band.
0: Yeah, they are wonderful.
1: Thank
0: indeed. You've been listening to Melody's Echo Chamber live on KEXP.

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0: take this opportunity to ask every person listening in, whoever, wherever they may be, to pause for a moment and to give thanks in his or her own way.
1: KEXP, where the music matters.

You're listening to KEXP Saturday. There's some modern English right there. Gathering Dust. I think it was the very first single they ever put out into the world. I was lucky enough to be with Modern English in the KEXP live room. Yes, they did play Melt With You, and they were just lovely. And you can see that on our YouTube channel. You heard Kelly Stoltz before that. Yes, he also hosts KEXP's Bay Area show, Vinelands. I've been a Kelly Stoltz fan for over 20 years and love this new album called If You Don't Know Me, Buy Now, as in B-U-Y-N-O-W. 17 Lines is the name of that track. And then before that, the Australian band Pond, and that song is called Two Hands. Pond is going to be playing in Seattle on September 3rd at the Showbox. And music from Broadcast. We talked about Broadcast, me and Melody's Echo Chamber, just a few minutes ago in the KEXP live room. Both of us love Trish Keenan, love Broadcast. One of my favorite albums of all time is Broadcast's Tender Buttons album. You heard the song Black Cat. And yes, once again, thanks to Melody's Echo Chamber for stopping by and performing live on KEXP. They were just fantastic and wonderful to speak with as well. And it'll be up on our YouTube channel before you know it. And thanks to everybody who supports KEXP so we can have these live performances that live on forever. And what else do we got going on? Lots of people writing in. Thank you. My name is Troy Nelson, with you each and every Saturday from 3 to 6 p.m. Thank you, Jamie in Mount Lake Terrace, loving that Melody's Echo Chamber. Thank you, Diego in Arizona, John in Edmonton, Alberta. We've got Chris in Portland, Sam in Capitol Hill, and Hobby in Portland, and Sue in Iowa City, and Dave in San Francisco. And if you would like to write in, feel free to do so. 206-903-5397. Also, a very exciting day, not only starting the show off with Melody's Echo Chamber, but in a little bit, a little bit later in the show, I'm going to have Paul Soldier coming in with Stone Gossard and also Deja. They're going to come in and talk about Paul Soldier's new solo album. And if you are unfamiliar with Paul Soldier, Seattle legend, was there before the Seattle scene even blew up with his band 10 Minute Warning and a bunch of awesome punk bands in the early 80s. And so Stone Gossard and Duff McKagan are huge fans of Paul Soldier. So they helped him kind of put together a new solo album. So they're going to all come in. We're going to talk about that. That'll be around 4:45-ish. We'll see. And I'll be looking at your musical suggestions as well. You can text 206-903-5397, or of course you can email DJ@kexp.org. Up next, this is new music from Man Woman Chainsaw. The song's called Nosedive. It's KEXP, listener powered radio.

0: 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Reality Check, the name of the track. For all of our listeners in San Francisco, TV Star is going to be playing at Kilowatt on May 20. Well, they already did that, didn't they? Oh, tonight. Wow, I had to look at the date. I'm like, May 23rd, isn't that yesterday? No, it's today. So if you're in the Bay Area, go check out TV Star at Kilowatt. And also, they will be in Spokane, Washington on August 6th at Berserk. And you heard Lime Garden before that, and that song is called Downtown Lover. Lime Garden going to be playing in San Francisco on October 30th at Cafe du Nord, and they will be in Seattle at Barboza on November 2nd. And then we go back 10 years, which hard to believe, with a Mass Gothic right there from the Sub Pop release self-titled album. That song is called Every Night You've Got to Save Me. And at the top of the set, a band that I was recently with, or recently-ish with in the KEXP live room, is the band Man Woman Chainsaw. Nosedive is the name of the track. And it's all right here on listener-powered KEXP.
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0: All right, thanks for hanging out with us here on KEXP. It is just a little bit after 4 o'clock, after the top of the hour. And let's see, we're going to do some shout-outs pretty soon. And you can text in 206-903-5397. And I'm trying to decide which path we're going to go down here. Well, I guess we could see where this is going to take us right here. This is the latest from the California band Health. It's called Alone, and it's right here on KEXP.

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0: You are listening to KEXP. That is the latest from Eka Vandal right there. Sorry Crash is the name of the track. And we go back a couple years with Heartworms before that, with Retributions of an Awful Life. And you heard music from Glove, and that song is called Behavior. And a new tune from Health at the top of the set. Alone is the name of the song.
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0: All right, continuing on with the show here, and I have a few people to shout out here. Thank you, Jeremy, listening in, and Adam Incarnation, Extra Sour, always tuned in from San Francisco. Thank you, Mr. Sour. And also, we've got Melissa in Fremont, Corey in San Francisco, Jeff in the Bay Area as well, Diego in Arizona. And up next, this is the latest from Vince Staples right here. Been loving this new song. It's called Blackberry Marmalade. It's KEXP.

0: You're listening to KEXP and music from Odessa right there, featuring the legendary Betty Levette in that song, The Last Goodbye. And you heard Moby in there from the Play record, Why Does My Heart Feel So Bad? And you heard music from Santa Gold with Run the Road. And at the top of the set, the latest from Vince Staples. And on June 5th, Vince Staples will be fully releasing an album called Cry Baby. And you heard the song Blackberry Marmalade. And it's all right here on KEXP.
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0: Thank you for being with us here on KEXP. My name is Troy Nelson, with you every Saturday from 3 to 6. And we appreciate everybody who supports KEXP so that we are able to be on the air every single day in real time and around the clock as well. So thank you. And I was super sad to hear that Rob Bass has passed away, only at the age of 59, and he had a battle with cancer, and I am just so sad to hear that. Rob Bass was like a huge part of my soundtrack growing up and made some of the most memorable and everlasting songs of all time. So I was very sad to hear about Rob Bass. Here's Rob Bass and DJ Easy Rock, Joy and Pain.

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0: are listening to KEXP. That is new music out of Montreal from La Securite. Bingo is the name of that track. And then you heard the latest from the group that we shall call FCUKers. Feel the Real is the name of that song. You heard some classic hip hop from EPMD. That song, You Gots to Chill. And once again, we learned that Rob Bass has passed away, sadly, at the young age of 59, and Rob Bass and DJ Easy Rock putting out a few timeless classics out into the world in the late 80s, including that song you heard right there, Joy and Pain.
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0: All right. Thank you for hanging out with us here on KEXP. My name is Troy Nelson with you every Saturday, and it's just been such an exciting day today. Show up right at 3 o'clock and all of a sudden we're live with Melody's Echo Chamber, and they were just absolutely fantastic. And I'm here with Brady, who works on the show each and every Saturday. Our mutual friend Chris stopped in to say hello, and now we are joined by another cast of characters right here, and we're going to talk a little bit about Seattle history. So I'm joined today by Paul Soldier. Thank you so much for being here.
4: Thank you.
0: And also we've got Deja in the house. Deja.
5: Hello.
0: Yes. And also we have Stone in the studio as well. Stone, how you doing today?
6: I'm doing well. Thanks for having us in.
0: Absolutely. Yeah. So we are here to talk about Paul Soldier and this Seattle history. And, you know, everyone, when they hear Seattle music history, they just jump right to grunge. But there was something happening before grunge. And Paul Soldier was right there in the, would you say, was it, when did you really get started with music, Paul? Was it the like late 70s?
4: Yeah.
0: And
4: Soldier started right in late 79.
0: Okay, so you started in Soldier. And Stone, were you saying that one of the first hardcore singles ever released in Seattle came from Soldier?
6: That's what I've heard, so Paul would know better than me, but you know, they put a single out in 80. Was that your first single came out?
4: Mm-hmm.
6: So, yeah.
4: I think the only other thing that and I'm not sure on the timeline, would be The Lude.
0: Mm-hmm.
4: Some mutual friends, Mike Davidson and such, were in that band.
0: Mm-hmm.
4: They moved to San Francisco or LA.
0: Mm-hmm.
4: So they got out of here right before things kind of got fun.
0: Right. And, of course, you were in the legendary Seattle band 10 Minute Warning as well. And so I want to ask you, Stone, because people from my generation, so if I had lived in Seattle growing up as a, you know, a teenager, I would have been seeing bands that you were in. Like, you know, I might see Green River, I might see Mother Love Bone, or the bands Duff was in. But Paul was kind of that for you. Is that correct?
6: Yeah, for sure. You know, right as I started to go out see music in kind of 83, I was seeing Paul play in 10 Minute Warning. I never got to see the Farts, so that was before my time. But and saw other bands of Paul's as well, and was, you know, so moved by him that I tried to emulate him every possible way I could, to the point of, you know, I look back now and it is just like, you know, with horror because of like how I feel when I see people emulating people too much. But you know, I was 19 years old and he was sliced bread.
0: Yeah.
6: And I thought he was doing everything just exactly like I wanted to do it.
0: Totally.
4: Do you remember?